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It's Scotty Van Driver at the Northwest Washington Fair in Linden. I can't find the Tilt-A-Whirl anywhere. I've ridden it ever since I was a kid every year. It's not the Northwest Washington Fair until I ride the Tilt-A-Whirl. Kara in Linden says it's not the fair to her until she has a Moo-Witch. It's not the fair until what? 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

There's a couple of black kitties that have to be adopted together. 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

0: Cafe 104.1. It's Scotty Van Driver at the Northwest Washington Fair in Linden, set up right across from the funnel cakes. They look so good. I keep seeing people buy them. One of these times out here, I'm going to go get one. But while I may like the food at the fair, I have a couple of fair experts here. What are your names? How old are you?
1: My name's Griffin, and I'm 13 years old.
0: And you?
2: I'm Charlie, and I'm 12 years old.
0: All right, Griffin, what is the best part of the fair?
1: Either the rides or the food.
0: What is the best ride out there?
1: Definitely the zipper.
0: Oh, my gosh. So I have a history with the zipper. I have been terrified of it my entire life. Every year, I think I'm going to go on it, and I walk up to it, and I just turn around and walk away. Is it as bad as I think it is?
1: It's not that bad.
0: No?
1: No. You might be too tall for it, though.
0: I'm too tall? Nobody has ever called me too tall for anything. Charlie, what's the best part of the fair?
2: How kind and nice the service workers are.
0: Oh, that's awesome. You know, we don't think about that. One thing I love about the fair is how everybody's so kind and you run into friends that maybe you haven't seen for a while. So that's a great answer.
2: Yeah, I also really like how, like, they have so much, like, whoa, they have many different varieties of food, and it's really nice to pick from.
0: Awesome. Well, have a great day at the fair. Come by and join us. I'm here till 7, and then back again on Friday and Saturday. Scotty Van Driver, Northwest Washington Fair in Linden on Cafe 104.1.
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0: 104.1. It's Scotty Van Driver at the Northwest Washington Fair in Linden. We are set up in the Listener Lounge. I love they gave us this area where they brought in tables and stools so that you've got a place to kind of sit down and relax throughout the day. Because let's face it, being at the fair all day, it's a lot of walking. It's a lot of stepping. It's a lot of everything. Sometimes you just need to sit down. So come on by and see us until 7 o'clock right across from the clock tower and down from one of my favorite places, the Moo Witches. I've got Olivia here. Olivia, you are a dairy ambassador, right?
1: Yes, I am.
0: So what is that?
1: Yes, so basically I get to go around Whatcom County and I get to teach people about dairy, dairy products, dairy animals, and it's really, really fun.
0: So I would imagine something like the Northwest Washington Fair, that's a big deal for you.
1: Yes, we are here every single day, all 10 days, and lots of hours.
0: So what is your favorite thing? We're on day 7 now, so hopefully you've seen enough to kind of get a few favorites. What are your favorite things at the fair?
1: Yes, so far my favorite has been handing out ribbons to the 4-H'ers that have been showing dairy cows. I love awarding their hard work. They've worked so hard to get these animals ready for the fair, and it's just been really exciting to be able to award that.
0: So when you are going through the dairy barn, what happens when you're in there? What should people maybe look for when they stop in?
1: Yes, so we have many dairy animals, especially last week. We have a few with FFA this week, and basically they will be either washing their cows mostly in the morning, and then you might even be able to catch them doing their cow's top line, so making the top of the cow look nice and clean and fresh for their show. It makes their back look a lot straighter. You can also see them maybe leading their cows around the ring in if it's not a show time. If you do catch them during showtime, they will be in the ring leading their cows around, and the judge will be making sure that they are good showmen, or they could be in a type show, which is making sure that the cow's body looks very good.
0: And, of course, like I just mentioned, the Moo Witches. I'm assuming you are a fan of Moo Witches, too.
1: Yes, I love Moo Witches.
0: So now, what is the best way? Because you brought me one, and I am so excited to bite into it. I kind of feel like I have to dislocate my jaw to get my teeth around it. What is the best way to eat a Moo Witch? I know someone that lets the ice cream completely melt before they eat it.
1: I don't go that far, but I do let it melt a tiny bit so I can smush it down.
0: Well, thanks for stopping by. Have a great rest of the week at the fair.
1: Thank you so much for having me.
0: It's Olivia, one of the dairy ambassadors here at the Northwest Washington Fair in Linden. It's Cafe 104.1.
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104.1. It's Scotty Van Driver at the Northwest Washington Fair in Linden. And, you know, if you listen to Cafe This Morning with Dave Allen and Patrice, you know that Patrice just dropped her daughter off at Wazoo in Pullman to start the new school year at college. Well, Patrice can rest a little easier. They just put out a ranking of the top 25 party schools. Wazoo's nowhere on there.

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Cafe 104.1. It's been a gorgeous day at the Northwest Washington Fair in Linden. Another one of these tomorrow before we see a few clouds Friday and then showers for Saturday.

0: Cafe 104.1. It's Scotty Van Driver at the Northwest Washington Fair in Linden. Almost dinner time. Maybe it is your dinner time. Either way, there are some great options out here. In fact, I was just talking to a listener that walked by with one of those giant smoked turkey legs. And they're gluten-free, so it's a great option. But she didn't think it was going to be that big. Where did they find turkeys that big for those smoked turkey legs? I don't know, but it looked delicious. Come on out and try it. And when you do, stop by the Listener Lounge, where I'll be until 7 o'clock. A great little area the fair is set up for us with some tables and some stools so that you can maybe sit down and just take a load off for a few minutes while you're eating your food at the fair. We are set up again on Friday and Saturday right across from the Linden PTA booth and the clock tower down from the Moowitches. It's Cafe 104.1.
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And Bellingham Public Schools are behind you in that. 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

0: Cafe 104.1. It's Scotty Van Driver in the Listener Lounge at the Northwest Washington Fair in Linden. Just across from the clock tower, the Linden PTA booth, down from the Moo Witches. We would love to see her. Well, I'll be here for a few more minutes, and then I've got to head over to the grandstand. Toby Mac taking the stage at 7 o'clock. I'm going to go over there and make a little stage announcement, an introduction there before the show gets started. Still some great shows coming throughout the rest of the fair. In fact, tomorrow night, Fat Joe and Ja Rule. Friday, you got Brantley Gilbert. Saturday, it's Hell's Bells. Whether you're coming for the shows, the food, the rides, the animals, you got 3 days left after today at the Northwest Washington Fair in Linden. We would love to see you here with that. Scotty Van Driver at the Northwest Washington Fair on Cafe 104.1.
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I heard Dave Allen and Patrice this morning talking about how more people are skipping the long vacations and taking more weekend getaways. 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

0: Cafe 104.1. I'm Scotty Van Driver, wrapping things up from day 7, I think, at the Northwest Washington Fair in Linden. I'm 99% sure it's day 7. I will be back in tomorrow, not here at the fair, but in the studio. And at 3:30, another chance to score your seats to the Jonas Brothers December 5th at Climate Pledge Arena. Are they bros or no? We've got all the info and rules at cafe.com. Charlie Max is coming in next.
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It is Charlie. There's talent, and then there's this guy in Kentucky who has claimed a Guinness World Record simply by assembling a Mr. Potato Head toy while blindfolded in just 7.92 seconds. Connor Shea shattered the previous record of 2.11 seconds.

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0: Boys of Summer from Don Henley on Cafe 104.1. It is Charlie. And look, we are constantly on the go with nonstop notifications, but there is something you can do to reduce that stress. Just take 10 minutes to draw or doodle. It's the easiest way to chill. And brain experts and therapists say engaging your mind with simple shapes like lines or colors forces coordination between your eyes, hands, and motor functions. It helps you focus in the present. I do this all the time when I'm on the phone or on a Zoom meeting. Don't look at me when we're on a Zoom meeting. I'm doodling on paper. It just keeps my mind on track. See if it helps you next time.
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We were told to follow that when we had belly problems. Well, docs no longer recommend it for kids. They say it's too restrictive. Instead, they suggest brothy soups, oatmeal, saltine crackers, and boiled potatoes.

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7:40 tomorrow morning. Win that prize with Cafe This Morning. Dave, Allen, and Patrice have $25 in Cafe cash to Cruisin' Coffee, a pair of tickets to any regular season race at Skagit Speedway, and 2 1-hour passes to Mach 1 Adventure Park. 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
1: Ever have a streak going and then have the unfortunate circumstance of ruining it? Well, a 10-year-old boy knows all about that. His Duolingo learning streak ended after an unexpected hospital stay. He had a run of more than 300 consecutive days, and he was so disappointed. So his mom took to social media to contact the company. Duolingo responded to make it right and reinstated the streak and even gave him virtual currency and protection against losing his progress for up to 7 days. The boy was quite the enthusiastic user, learning chess, music, Spanish, and math on the app.

Dua Lipa created Duolist with Google Maps, sharing her travel recommendations in Paris, London, Barcelona, and her home country, Kosovo. The list includes recommendations for romantic dinners, street bites, art, and culture. 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

and dance. Walk the Moon is on Cafe 104.1. It is Charlie. And the latest relationship trend making the rounds these days is something called the 7-7-7 rule. 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

0: say this is less about strictly following the numbers and more about making a priority of quality time.
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2: Here's an admission. I've never been to Point Roberts.
3: Oh, wow.
4: That's crazy.
2: I know.
3: Me neither.
2: But why have we never been to Point
4: Roberts?
2: Because
4: there's no reason to go to Point Roberts.
3: And it's hard to get to.
4: Yeah, and unless you have people there that you want to go visit, why would you go there?
2: Well, what's in Point Roberts? Why don't we know this? This is our own backyard. I think we need to put the word out there that we want to come to Point Roberts and broadcast from there.
3: Okay.
2: But someone's got to invite us.
4: I love this because I feel silly that I've never been there.
2: Yeah, it's right there.
4: We could do the show from somebody's house.
2: Yes.
4: Or a restaurant, or...
2: It just makes sense.
3: Can we call it Point Bob when we get familiar with it?
4: Bob's.
3: Point Bob's.
2: I didn't realize you had to cross the border to go to America.
4: Yeah, four times. You want to visit Point Roberts from the rest of Whatcom County. You got to go through the border, and then do it both times back.
2: Yeah.
4: Yeah, let's make this happen.
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Absolutely not. 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

0: Wanted Dead or Alive from Bon Jovi on Cafe 104.1. It is Charlie. Do you eat lunch at your desk? A lot of us do. A new survey found 56% of us never go outside during a typical in-office workday. Additionally, 85% of us skip lunch altogether on occasion, yet almost all of us say lunch breaks are essential and prefer eating outdoors. Happiness ratings jumped almost 51% after eating lunch outside. Workers say they have too many meetings and pressure to stay available, and that's what keeps them from getting out. Well, forget that. Get out there. Enjoy the outdoors before it's too cold and we don't have the chance.
1: Hey, it's Scotty Van Driver, and just announced the Jonas Brothers are coming to Climate Pledge Arena on Saturday, December 5th. 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

City Music saw a 22% year-over-year increase in sales, thanks in part to the global success of Michael Jackson's albums Thriller and Bad. Those sales were spurred by the biopic about Michael Jackson. Both of those successes have now gotten a sequel in the process of being made. It's Cafe 104.1.

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Thanks to Sustainable Connections, we're sending you to the Inn at Linden. 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

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It is Charlie, and it got real awkward at a Long Island wedding after the best man accused the bride of cheating with him. He says it happened before the groom proposed. The wedding couple denies all of it and says...

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Figure out what all three songs have in common to score lunch at Oven Wood Fired Pizza. 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

0: The rodeo was last night. Were you there? Don't worry. There's still a few more days left of the Northwest Washington Fair in Linden. It will wrap up on Saturday. It's Cafe 104.1.
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0: Bruno Mars putting a pretty bow on our night together on Cafe 104.1, Just the Way You Are. And that's how I enjoy your company. I like when you come and join me. I hope you do it again tomorrow night. It all starts at 8. I'll bring a cup of joy as well. 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

0: Cafe this morning.
1: Okay, the new Ted Lasso season. How much time has passed between the end of season two and the beginning of season three?
2: Was it 3 years? Didn't Patricia's boyfriend say...
3: Roy Kent.
2: Roy Kent. Oi. When he's talking to our girl there, the one that he dated...
4: Keely.
2: Wasn't it like 3 years?
3: I don't even know. I haven't seen it
2: didn't
3: yet.
2: Didn't he say, it's been 3 years?
3: Is he a pirate?
1: You are right. I just Googled it. There are 3 years between the release of Ted Lasso season 3 and 4.
2: Because he says it. He says it hasn't been since we've just...
1: 3 years.
3: Our mate.
1: Okay, wait. Or...
2: I don't know how to do Roy Kent.
3: I like to kiss you on the lips.
2: Remember they're in the locker room and he's talking to Keely? And he goes, since we've been together.
3: Our matey.
2: How do you talk like him? I don't know how you talk.
0: Dave, Alan, and Patrice.
3: It's been 3 long years. I've developed scurvy.
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From waking up with Dave Allen and Patrice to staying awake while you work. Cafe all day. Yeah.

0: Cafe this morning.
1: Here's an admission. I've never been to Point Roberts.
2: Oh, wow.
3: That's crazy.
1: I don't think so. But why have we never been to Point
3: Roberts?
1: Because
3: there's no reason to go to Point Roberts.
2: And it's hard to get to.
3: Yeah, and unless you have people there that you want to go visit, why would you go there?
1: Well, what's in Point Roberts? Why don't we know this? This is our own backyard. I think we need to put the word out there that we want to come to Point Roberts and broadcast from there.
2: Okay.
1: But someone's got to invite us.
3: I love this because I feel silly that I've never been there.
1: Yeah, it's right there.
3: We could do the show from somebody's house.
1: Yes.
3: Or a restaurant.
1: It just makes sense.
2: Can we call it Point Bob when we get familiar with it?
3: Bob's.
2: Point Bob's.
1: I didn't realize you had to cross the border to go to America.
3: Yeah, four times. You want to visit Point Roberts from the rest of Whatcom County. You got to go through the border, and then do it both times back.
1: Yeah.
3: Yeah, let's make this happen.
0: Dave, Alan, and Patrice.
1: We'll be live broadcasting from Point Roberts as soon as we figure out how to broadcast live from Point Roberts.
3: As soon as you invite us.
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0: It's time for the 10 best days of summer. That's right, the Northwest Washington Fair is here.
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0: Shaman Cafe 104.1. It's Dave Allen and Patrice, 538. So I didn't make coffee this morning at home because I fell asleep to Hard Knocks, threw off my evening routine, woke up to pour myself a big thermos full of coffee, and it wasn't done.
1: Oh, nuts.
0: Then I was on the clock, and I thought, oh, I'll just have coffee at the station. I checked my email before I leave. There's a coffee shortage. We're out of coffee here at the radio station.
1: Why didn't I get that email?
0: I don't know. Maybe you're not a coffee drinker. You bring your own coffee.
2: That's interesting. Could that only go out to
1: the full-time staff?
2: Right.
1: That's funny.

0: You part-timers, you don't need coffee.
1: That's right. You don't pay for that anyway. No,
0: do it yourself.
1: So I'm coffee-less. You know, I feel like I've come in as a ball of energy. I'm going to bonk. Probably once we get into prime time, I'm just going
2: to
1: bonk.
2: Okay. Well, I've timed this perfectly. I'm not allowed to have coffee this morning, so that's the perfect day.
0: Because of your MRI?
2: I'm having an MRI today at 10. That's how I feel about it.
0: You can eat, though? When do you have to eat? Stop eating?
2: 6 o'clock. So I've got
0: 21 minutes.
2: I got 21 minutes to eat.
0: You want some of this scone?
2: I do.
0: Okay, here you go.
2: Yeah, I shouldn't, but I'm going to.
0: I mean,
2: yeah, I want some.
0: If it's your, you know, final meal.
2: My last meal. And I had to shave my chest last night. That's
0: Ooh, how'd
2: weird.
0: That go?
2: I am a little boy.
0: Oh.
2: I just, it's, in fact, this morning when I got up and took off my t-shirt to get in the shower, I was like, whoa, looking in the mirror. I forgot for a minute. And, whoa.
1: I did a little trim this morning. A little trim.
0: Wow.
2: Did you?
1: Yeah, it gets a little foofy.
0: Foofy?
1: Gets a little foofy in there. You know, you get a little tug every once in a while. You need that little tug. You know what I'm saying?
0: I actually don't.
1: Well, I just think of your chest as having a bunch of hairs on it.
0: They're not just like soft hairs? They're
1: soft, but sometimes there's a little tug.
2: They get caught on your gold chain?
0: I guess in your polo shirt it could get caught in like the, is it a pique?
1: And you know, again, being the athlete that I am, you know, the golf swing, a little, you don't need that.
0: No. Oh, I certainly don't.
1: No, you don't.
0: No.
2: Well, I'm smooth as a baby's butt up here, and it's weird.
1: Well, I still have that masculine thing going, because I'm told that's what we're supposed to do. We've had many a show about this topic. Impromptu, of course.
0: Not planned or scripted, huh?
1: No, but people say that, you know, they like to have a little tuft in there so they can, you know, have the chest hair, the manly man. Mm. But you don't want it to be too, like,
0: all you don't need Brett Goldstein.
1: Yeah, you don't need someone running their fingers through your chest, and all of a sudden they have, like, a big, you know, a handful of, like, gray hairs, and then you start. And those are the hairs you kind of wonder, where did they actually come from?
0: Good morning.
1: Those kind of hairs, you know what I mean?
0: Yeah.
2: I'm wondering, is it going to be itchy when it grows back?
1: It is. It is. I've done the whole thing.
0: Maybe just don't let it grow back. Just lean into this new baldness.
2: No, I feel like I'm 12.
1: Well, lean into the fact that you're more aerodynamic.
0: Yeah. Take up swimming or something.
2: Yeah, that's what I should do.
1: I mean, you can
2: swim that much faster now.
1: Sure. Greg Louganis ain't got nothing on you.
2: That's right.
0: We should have done some time trials before and after.
2: Dang, see? We missed.
1: We should have done it. So, what else?
0: So this is the script we're going with today, huh?
1: It's Thursday. We're coasting into Friday. I mean, it is what it is.
0: Yeah.
1: You know, this is really, you know, this is that time of the year. We're at the end of August. And, you know, there's really, I mean, everyone's in transition, right? Mm-hmm. I mean, and people are transitioning out of summer into back to school, all the things.
0: Dave's shaving his chest, transitioning into something.
1: Yes, he is. Yes, oh, yes. Okay. So anyway, we have a top of the hour trip coming up at 6 o'clock. It's a staycation.
2: Can I use the women's room now?
0: You sure can.
1: This is not where we want to go.
0: There's two stalls in there. It's nice.
1: You better stop it. Next thing you know, Sophie Cunningham's going to be pointing at you.

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0: Is it okay to say I still love Hootie and the Blowfish?
1: Or yeah.
2: Why that would that not be okay?
0: Right? See, I think there are people like, oh my gosh, they're not cool anymore.
2: No, come on.
0: See, I love that band. I love that song.
1: I also love that song.
2: Good stuff.
0: And I even know that it's Darius Rucker and his name's not Hootie.
1: There's a country, who's the country kid that won American Idol or came close? Scotty McCreery?
0: McCreery. Yes.
1: He has a song called Hold My Hand in which Hootie and the Blowfish are featured.
0: Yes.
1: I don't even know if that's the name of his song, but it features Hootie and the Blowfish's Hold My Hand. And the way he's worked that like so nicely into there, it brings me great joy because it's just like a little bit of Hootie and the Blowfish in a country song.
0: Yes.
1: It's lovely.
2: Nice.
1: It's just a lovely song.
0: Yeah. I mean, get used to it, man. We're kicking up some dust that the woman with the song
1: Ella Langley,
0: yes, she just set a record with that song, like 18 weeks in a row at number one.
2: Wow. Yeah, it's huge.
1: Imagine people actually listen to one of her better songs,
0: right? I mean, that's not a great song. What is it about that song? Is it just because it's so infectious?
1: Yeah, I guess.
0: I mean, there's something about that song. It's just somehow there's like an audio crack that we're all addicted to.
1: Yeah.
0: And I don't understand what it is.
2: Why are you saying it's not a great song?
0: Because, I mean, it's a song, but it's like you wouldn't say, oh, that's the song that, oh, my God. It just, you know, there are country crossover songs that I could play for you, and you go, oh, I love this song. I love this. Even if you don't like country, there are songs that you don't realize that you like.
2: Right. Yeah. It's hard to explain why that one took off the way it did.
0: Yeah. And it's just, it's infectious or something. I mean, there's obviously something to it,
1: yeah.
0: But that's kind of how it works, right?
1: If I think it's just simple enough, right? Like, it's just a pretty simple song.
0: We're a simple people.
1: Yep.
0: Yeah. But anyway, so there's that.
1: Yep.
0: There's that.
1: Hootie.
0: And then Hootie, I mean, he crossed over. He became a country guy.
1: When all you say he crossed over, it sounded like he died.
0: Well, he crossed over
2: to the other side.
1: He did. Yeah.
0: Well, you see, I think it was part of a deal. A lot of people don't realize this. Once Taylor Swift left country and became pop, there had to be a trade.
1: I see.
0: And so the music gods, they made a trade. They're like, all right, we're taking Hootie then, and we're going to make him country.
1: Got it.
2: Is that how it works?
0: That's how it works.
2: I had no idea.
0: Yeah, there's a whole thing. It happens behind the scenes.
2: The laws of nature are a mystery.
0: They really, truly are. But anyway, so kick the dust up. That's what's going on there.
1: All right.
0: All right.
1: That works.
0: Okay.
2: All right. We've determined it's okay to like Hootie, right?
0: Yeah,
1: oh, it is. Yes. Okay. Yeah, yeah.
2: Thank you.
1: Yeah.
2: I didn't even know that was in question.
0: Well,
2: I just wanted to make sure we're okay.
0: Well, see, remember they had that that cracked rear view. That album sold like over 10 million copies.
2: Huge. Yeah.
0: And then they come back and sell like 700 bazillion albums. And they're like, oh, it's a sophomore jinx. Because they didn't crack this unbelievable record again. Mm. Meanwhile, they sold more than anybody else with their second album.
1: Uh-huh.
0: Same thing happened to Alanis. She had Jagged Little Pill. Everybody latched onto it. All the sales were nuts. And then she comes back and just has an incredibly awesome, successful record. But it's like, oh, sophomore jinx.
1: Mm.
0: She couldn't do that again. And then meanwhile, everyone else is still wishing that they had the secondary album.
1: Right. Yeah.
0: Mm. Music's hard.
1: It is.
0: Music, art. You know just think it's a little something in the background right up until it isn't.
2: You convinced me. I'm not even going into the business. I'm not going to put out a record.
0: All right. Me either. Patrice?
1: No.
0: Okay.

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1: 6:02, here's what's trending now on Cafe 104.1. We start with another airline, airplane and helicopter in this case, accident, a tragic one. Pennsylvania State Police helicopter and a small airplane collided in midair. This happened near the Carlisle Airport last night. The Cessna 150 airplane and Bell 407 helicopter collided just before 8 p.m., two people aboard that helicopter. Number of people on the plane not immediately known, although it sounds like it may have just been a solo pilot.

0: it. That person did die. This airport is an uncontrolled field, meaning it has no air traffic control tower, so planes and helicopters coordinate their movements on a shared radio frequency. I didn't even know that was a thing.
1: Me either.
0: Until fairly recently, and now it seems like we hear that a lot in these stories.
1: Yeah.
0: These uncontrolled fields.
1: Did the people in the helicopter die also?
2: No, those are the state police.
1: Wow.
2: And they're injured. We don't know the extent of the injuries, but right. There were two people there.
0: Still a lot we don't know.
2: Yeah, it is pretty common if you think about it. When you're in the aviation world, it's not like you're just clinging to the air traffic controller. Obviously, sure. Landing at busy airports and so forth. But when you're out there, I mean, you're kind of responsible for your own things. You've got to see what's going on around you. You got to be paying attention to what's around you.
1: Especially at those smaller airports or landing. Yeah.
0: And when you have these helicopter and airplane crashes, they move very differently.
1: Yeah.
0: Helicopters and planes. So it's easy for a helicopter to go up into a plane, for example. I don't know that that's what happened here, but then nobody can see what's happening.
1: Yeah.
2: Yeah. Remember that happened in Washington, D.C. with the military helicopter that hit that commercial airliner.
1: Yeah.
2: And they were saying that, the movements of some of the military helicopters have been a little touch and go. it seems like there was a couple of stories that came out after that.
1: Yeah.
2: And again, I don't know if it's just if one of those tragic stories happens, all of a sudden, boom, they start focusing on all this. Stuff like this does happen a lot. It just seems more like in aviation. We cover anything and everything in aviation.
1: Wow.
2: Where, maybe stuff like this has happened before where it's not national news. This story that Dave's talking about, like this is a top story on ABC.
1: Wow.
2: Where maybe before they didn't cover it like that. That'd be a small incident. One person died, a couple people hurt. Hmm. It wouldn't make national headlines.
1: Yeah.
2: But now that we're all in deep concern about what happens in air traffic control, it's all of a sudden all the plane tires are popping. I think it's probably not happening more. It just seems like it is because of the coverage.
0: Right.
2: Yeah, but the scary thing is we didn't know it was happening a lot.
1: It's fine.
2: Yeah.
0: Yeah. Well, I'll be on a plane in a couple of
1: you're
0: weeks.
1: You're fine.
2: Well, not a small plane in a
1: fine.
0: You're going to be big fine. Plane. Big plane.
1: I'm sure the
0: big
1: wheels plane. Will all be inflated properly.
2: When are you flying?
0: The 16th of September.
1: It's fine.
2: September.
1: It's fine.
0: What does that mean?
2: I don't know. September, going to New York.
0: Oh, the 16th. Oh, the 16th of September. Oh, geez. Mm. Oh, boy.
2: Well, I mean, you're bringing this up. If you're going to make you're going to make me say it?
0: Go ahead. What's the 16th of September?
2: September, going to New York. September 11th. The week of September 11th, you're flying to New York.
0: I see. Okay.
2: I didn't want to say it. You made me say it.
0: I got you.
1: It's not going to happen twice.
2: No. Right.
1: That's what I just.
2: No, 16 is a lucky number for him. He was born on the 16th.
1: Yeah.
0: There you go.
1: It's a good day.
2: It's an even number. For him, that would be a good number.
1: Sure. Mm.
2: For me, that would be a bad number because I'm an odd number guy.
1: You're an odd guy.
2: I've been told that before.
0: You owe a lot of money.
1: I do?
0: Yep.
1: Oh.
0: A lot of money.
2: Uh-oh.
0: The U.S. national debt hit a new record yesterday. We are now above $40 trillion in debt. Experts say the exploding debt is raising borrowing costs for mortgages and cars. It's lowering wages, and it's making things more expensive. The debt has grown across several administrations. You can't point the finger in just one direction. It ballooned during the COVID-19 pandemic under both Trump and Biden. Rose even more after last year's tax cut and spending law. So I did the math. There's 342.6 million people in America.
1: Okay. And that includes children?
0: Uh-huh.
1: Okay.
0: $40 trillion in debt.
1: Yeah.
0: So how much does each of us owe if we all owe the same?
1: I don't even know that math.
2: Oh, boy.
1: Trillion is like a fake number to me. Like, I don't even know how many zeros that is.
0: If I'm doing the math right, somebody correct me if I'm not. I am no mathematician. I went with Google. That means each of us individually owes $116,754.
1: What?
2: I'll write a check.
0: And 23 cents.
1: Can you write one for mine, too?
2: Sure.
1: What the heck?
0: Right?
1: I don't even remember spending that much money.
0: $116,000. Each one of us.
2: Think of that trillion number. I mean, it's just short of a bazillion, right?
1: It's a fake number to me, right?
2: Like trillion, bazillion, whatever.
1: Yeah.
2: To infinity and beyond.
0: Can we just rob Elon Musk?
1: Right?
0: Just once.
1: Yeah. Well, I mean, that would pay for like
0: he's only got a trillion.
1: One of them.
0: Yeah.
1: That just seems like such a fake, like, okay.
0: Right.
1: Okay, we're in that much debt, but like we're never going to pay back 100 and some odd thousand each.
2: Just print more money.
1: That's not the answer either.
2: I was just reading an article that other countries are like, they literally print our money. Literally. Like, what do you mean? China and Russia, they print American money.
1: Like, we outsource it to them?
2: No, that they actually just print it.

0: on their own.
1: They counterfeit it.
0: Yeah.
2: Oh. Mm. That's nice.
0: I mean, if you really think about it.
2: Can't we just get some from them then?
1: Can we have some
2: of that counterfeit stuff to pay you back with it?
0: Well, when we're done dropping sanctions and tariffs on all these other countries, I mean, we can ask for a loan,
1: Not to mention bombs.
2: Yeah.
0: And all that, too.
2: Oh, good morning.
1: All right.
0: How did we get to here?
2: Yeah.
1: Now I want some good news.
2: Yes, please.
0: I just wanted to pay my rent this month.
1: I'm going to skip the drunk driving story and do that later. Okay. I feel like it's already too much of a downer. Let's talk Dancing with the Stars.
2: Okay.
1: They are slowly sharing the celebs competing on season 35. The Bachelor star, Tyler Cameron, and the rookie actress, Jenna Dewan. Those are the latest to be announced. Am I saying her name right?
2: I think so. Wasn't that Channing Tatum's ex-wife?
0: Yeah, she's a looker.
1: Yeah.
2: So is Tatum.
0: Yeah, I'm sorry. Can we go back to the other guy?
1: Tyler Cameron?
0: Are you really attaching the word star to that?
2: He didn't do
1: I'm not. I'm not.
2: He didn't make the recommendations.
1: Believe me, these stories, when we talk about Dancing with the Stars, everybody here is like a who?
2: For me.
1: Although Jenna Dewan, she has some experience on her side. She started her career as a backup dancer for Janet Jackson. Yeah. She later danced alongside artists like Christina Aguilera, Pink, Missy Elliott. So she's got some dancing chops.
2: Yeah.
1: Unlike Jimmy Kimmel Live sidekick Guillermo Rodriguez, he'll be on the show.
2: Stop.
1: I don't think he's got a whole lot of dancing experience.
2: That's actually one that I'll be like, I'd like to watch that. That would be fun.
1: That's why I want to see it, just for Guillermo.
0: Uh-huh. I saw him at the Super Bowl.
2: Yeah.
0: We tried to talk to him, and he looked at us, and he goes, "Let's talk to my people." And the people, "Are you an ABC affiliate?" "No, we can't talk to you."
2: Goodbye.
0: Adios, amigo.
1: Sierra Miller from Summer House, Maura Higgins from Love Island, and Jackson Olsen from the Savannah Bananas. They'll be on it too.
2: I know the Jackson kid.
1: There you go. That's still not everybody. The full cast will be revealed September 2nd.
0: Huh. Oh, those Savannah Bananas.
2: They're fun. He should be good too because he's got some dancing moves.
1: Right?
2: Yeah.
1: You got to be able to dance to play for them.
2: Yeah. Okay, that's fun.
1: And the Mariners bounced back from their embarrassing loss by beating the Milwaukee Brewers 7-5 yesterday. Of course, they're coming off a 22-0 defeat by Major League best Milwaukee that matched the largest shutout in baseball's modern era. But Seattle never trailed in this one, scored 7 runs off Dustin May in the first 2 innings. So Seattle improves to 4-4 in a 9-game trip that concludes today.
0: Yeah, they got an afternoon game today. It's so funny how baseball works, right? I mean, you're still bringing up the 22-0 loss, and why wouldn't you? Because it was that bad. But then they come right back, a big win yesterday. And if they win today, they will beat the best team in baseball in their series.
1: Which would be great.
0: Yeah.
1: So first pitch, 11-10, so pretty early game.
0: And we already beat the Astros the series before that, the team in front of us. They're still in this thing. They are.
2: I just feel like the song, like, Quit Playing Games With My Heart, like, is what their theme song should be.
0: Okay. Right. I agree with that.
2: Up and down. Yeah,
0: I agree.
2: Up and down.
0: All right.
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1: Sunny today, and we should break 80. They're saying 81 for the high today. Right now, Port Angeles, it's 49. Semiahmoo has 55. And in Bellingham, 57 at Cafe 104.1.
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0: All right, it's Dave, Alan, and Patrice. It's 6:11 as...

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1: You've got new mail.
2: There's a letter in your mailbox.
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4: You referenced it earlier, but I think we should read the email about our crisis here at the Pacific Northwest Media Group.
5: Yeah, we have a coffee crisis 2026 unfolding.
4: This one from the boss lady says, "Hi all. Wanted to let you know that we had a spike in coffee usage this month, and we're short. We have 4 packages left for tomorrow. Delivery can move us up tomorrow around 12 noon. I'll bring in an emergency can to have on hand just in case."
5: Oof.
4: There it is.
5: You can't have a coffee crisis.
4: Right?
5: No, I don't drink the coffee here because I think it's,
6: buns?
5: Apparently cost-effective for other people. But I normally do, but I got caught watching Hard Knocks last night, fell asleep in my chair. All of a sudden, I haven't had any coffee this morning. And I wake up energized. I don't need coffee to be awake in the morning.
6: Yeah.
5: But to stay awake and have that nice, warm, comforting, warm liquid, I could bonk it any time.
4: Well, I'm amazed at my timing because I can't have coffee today. I have an MRI later and I'm not allowed to drink it. And that happens to be the day that we're out of coffee? Oh. What timing?
6: What happens if both of you bonk at the same time?
4: We could bonk. I'm ready to bonk.
5: Well, people might like the show better.
4: That's a good point. The Scotty, Patrice Show.
5: Scotty and upper management will be happy we're playing more music. And there are some positives. There are some silver linings around this cloud.
6: Okay.
4: We have a lot of advice for Patrice
6: about
4: getting her license.
6: People are very kind.
4: Renewed, yeah.
6: Yeah, my driver's license expires on Tuesday, on my birthday. And, you know, you get the thing in the mail that's like, hey, you have 30 days to renew your license. And so I was like, cool, I'll go online and make an appointment to renew my license because I can't do it online. And, I can't do the whole renewal online. And when you go to make an appointment to renew your license, it's like months out. Like, you can go make one in Oak Harbor for October 9th or whatever.
4: And you have 30 days to renew your license.
6: Yeah.
4: What year would you like to come in?
6: Totally. Or would you like to come sit in our office for the next, 8 hours and hope that you... get it all done. So we had lots of people texting, and Brandy and BJ and Ann and Jan, Dodie, all asked or kind of giving me some advice. So they were saying go to Smoky Point because everyone else was booked out and they might have less wait time.

0: or call the Department of Licensing as soon as they open, because they usually have some spots that they can put you in, which calling the Department of Licensing seems like a terrible idea, right? Like, that seems like I'm going to be on hold for the next 45 years.
1: Yeah. Your call is important to us.
0: Right, right.
1: We are experiencing greater than usual call times.
2: Mm-hmm. As opposed to those other times.
0: Right, right. Right. And then they also say that maybe they might open up some same day appointments. If I'm on the website promptly at 8:30 and I'm refreshing like crazy, I might be able to get a same day appointment. We'll see.
2: Well, this coming from the woman who was able to pull off Taylor Swift tickets.
0: Yeah.
2: I'm just saying, there's a chance.
0: Maybe, I guess.
1: Okay, well, what about the idea of being there when they open in Anacortes? So we got a couple of different people talking about the Anacortes Department
0: of
1: Licensing.
0: Yeah, even Laura Clark yesterday from the Whatcom Humane Society said that she went down to Anacortes to get hers. And I was like, you know what? We haven't been to Anacortes in a while. Maybe we should do that.
1: You want us all to go?
0: I mean, I have until Tuesday.
2: Well, so. You know what? See you next Tuesday.
0: Yeah.
2: We will be live on location on Tuesday.
1: Just do the show from Anacortes?
2: Yep.
1: Right outside the Department of Licensing?
0: Sure.
2: Sure. Well, we can stop at other places.
0: Okay.
2: I mean, you know, we can get down to the area, start the show at 5:30, and maybe start at one of the nice, they got that great bakery down there.
0: They have a lot of great places in Anacortes.
2: A bakery and a diner, sure.
1: I always like a little time in Anacortes.
2: Sure.
0: And then I get to get my driver's license and we're good.
2: Yeah. Dave and I have had many a good times down in Anacortes.
0: The only bad thing is if I don't successfully get my license on Tuesday, then one of you has to pick me up on Wednesday.
2: Sure.
0: It's fine. Because I can't drive then, right?
2: It's fine. We got you.
1: I wonder what happens if you tell the cop, I'm trying.
0: Right?
1: But nothing's open.
0: Get me an appointment, sir. Right?
2: I don't know. The best thing to come out of Bellingham?
0: What?
2: The road to Anacortes.
0: Ah.
2: That's why we're going to broadcast on Tuesday.
0: Right. Okay.
2: Let's do that. We'll be live in Anacortes.
0: My very special birthday extravaganza.
2: Yes.
0: From Anacortes.
2: They got some great roadside coffee places that we've stopped by.
0: Uh-huh.
2: Out there on Highway 20.
0: A little roundabout.
2: We met some friends out there.
0: Uh-huh.
1: Is that how you want to spend your birthday? You want to get up extra early and go to Anacortes?
0: I cannot think of anything I'd rather do.
1: Then we're in.
2: Sure.
1: Let's do it.
2: We got this.
0: I just want to get my driver's license taken care of.
2: Do you need your car to do this?
0: Like, are you asking if I want to drive down there?
2: Yeah, do you need your car to renew your license? You don't have to take a test or anything.
0: No. I hope not.
1: It's your driver's license, not her.
0: Can you imagine if they make me take a test?
2: Just saying.
0: Then I'm not.
2: I'll drive you down.
0: To work from now on.
2: I'll drive you down.
0: The only problem is that I'm stuck with you down there. And I'm afraid you'd be like, hey, I know this great place for lunch. And then, there's this great dive bar. And then, and then all of a sudden it's like 9 p.m.
1: No. We're not leaving now.
0: Totally.
1: I have to
0: go get a hat from this dive bar.
2: Do you remember the 100%. One time that you were literally actually mad at me? Do you remember that time?
0: Uh-huh.
2: It was the time that you were not invited.
0: I wasn't mad. I was just setting the record straight.
2: That you were upset that you did not get an invite to a thing you couldn't even go to anyway.
0: I don't care. I just wanted the invite. And I did get the invite from the owner.
2: Concrete.
0: Didn't give me the invite.
2: To the Birds View to get burgers.
0: Yep.
2: And then you couldn't go.
0: Mm-hmm.
2: And then you were mad.
0: I couldn't go because I wasn't invited, just so you know.
2: But you wouldn't have been able to go had you been invited.
0: Yeah, but it's just the invite that matters.
2: Well, I'm inviting you to Anacortes along with my good friend Dave.
0: Okay, good.
2: We'll do a show.
1: I'm 100% in. Let's do this.
0: I'm fine with that.
2: I'll drive the whole crew. Do we need to take a station vehicle or no?
0: If it's going to be all of us in it, we should not take the station
1: vehicle. There's only two seats in the station vehicle.
2: I can drive the crew down there. I'll burn my own gas.
0: Okay.
2: I'm very wealthy.
0: Okay.
2: I'll buy lunch.
0: I just need a return trip guaranteed before
2: it's your
0: 11
2: birthday.
0: A.m.
2: You can have anything you want.
0: Okay, good.
2: You can just put the time on that.
0: Okay.
2: We're going to go do a show to get your license. Uh-huh. You're welcome.
0: That's perfect.
2: Okay, so we're looking out for you.
0: Are there other errands that I can run during my birthday extravaganza?
2: Sure, bring some dry cleaning. Dave can go over and do that, right? I'll go do some grocery shopping, whatever you need.
0: Do I need a mammogram? Wait. What else needs to happen?
1: I'm sorry, do the dry cleaning?
2: I'm sorry. Did Patrice just suggest that we might give her a mammogram?
0: Not you guys doing it. Well, just if I have a driver for the day, I might as well go do all the things that I don't want to do.
2: Sure.
0: And you can just drive there.
2: We can do that.
0: All right, sounds great.
1: It is your birthday.
0: Okay.
1: You know, how do we say no on your birthday?
0: That's okay. All right, I'm going to put that to the test.
2: All right, as we always say on the show, we'll see you next Tuesday.
0: Mm-hmm.
2: All right, is that all the mail?
0: That's enough.
2: It's plenty. 6:22.
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2: Cafe This Morning.
3: A man who was once known as Seattle's I-5 flasher has been arrested again, this time in Oregon. He was pulled over by Oregon State Police on I-5 after a woman reported seeing him taking care of business, having a menage a moi.
4: Are you talking like a little tukka-tukka?
3: Going hand solo.
5: A menage a moi?
3: While he was driving.
6: No! Part's not funny, but I can't stop laughing. Menage
5: a moi. Menage a moi.
6: What was the other one you said after that?
3: Hand solo.
2: Dave, Alan, and Patrice.
5: I just want to point out, this is not me this morning.
2: Cafe 104.1.
5: It's not me.

0: 6:31. Here's what's trending now on Cafe 104.1. This is a strange story. Monday, there was a reported knife attack at Blaine's Montford Park. Well, that story has now taken a sharp turn. Investigators now say the man who called in that attack has been arrested himself for making a false report. Detectives noticed that his account didn't compare with the evidence. Neither he nor his vehicle appeared on nearby security cameras at the time and location he described. That camera footage instead showed him coming from a different direction than he had reported before he called 911. Nothing matched up, so they decided he filed a false report, and now he's in trouble.
1: Did he knife himself?
0: That's a good question.
2: Why would you do that?
1: Mental health situation.
2: Gotta be.
1: Gotta be, right? Like, or... I don't know. I can't come up with any other reason.
0: If that's the case, hopefully this is what gets him the help
1: yeah.
0: he clearly needs.
1: Wow.
0: The CDC's latest data shows the cyclosporiasis case counts are finally trending down after a months-long outbreak tied to Taylor Farms iceberg lettuce. We all just quit eating salads, I guess. The agency's confirmed more than 15,700 cases since May 1st. They are investigating another 12,000 potential cases. So it's still well above normal, but health officials say it's a downward trend. Hmm. So that's encouraging. Trying to figure out, you know, now eggs are a thing. And, and I'm trying to remember everything that's out
1: there. There's some bacon and tomatoes. BLT was off the table for a while.
2: Right. It was. And this morning on our story, there's a thing about our drinking water might be subject to attack.
1: Stop.
0: Yes. Well, there have been apparently a couple of trials. Remember in Minnesota, they had a whole big thing happen. And there's an argument over whose fault it is, but might be the Iranians.
2: Coming after our water.
1: Like Coors Light. Stay hydrated.
2: Well, Coors Light is water.
1: That's what I'm saying. Yeah, you got to stock up on that. You know, like when COVID, everyone bought toilet paper, we just going to need to go buy some Coors.
2: That's right.
1: Keep it in the garage.
0: Prince Harry and his wife Meghan are going back to the United Kingdom. Maybe marking an end to this years-long rift with the royal family. Britain's Daily Telegraph newspaper reported yesterday the couple won't resume their roles as working members of the royal family. But returning to Britain means King Charles III, who's being treated, of course, for an undisclosed form of cancer, he'll get to see more of his grandchildren. Harry and Meghan quit royal duties in 2020 and moved to the U.S., alleging hostility and racist attitudes by the press and the royal establishment. But there's been a bit of a thaw in the relationship between them and the royal family, and now they're heading back.
2: Boy, I just don't understand what's going on there. I mean, they've got to have the worst PR people ever, right?
1: Hardworking, right?
2: Well, how did she become the most hated person ever? I don't understand that. Yeah. As a fan of the show Suits, you know, I don't understand it. She seems to carry herself well, you know, so she doesn't fit into the royal family. You know, is that just old school racism? What is that?
1: I don't know. I just feel like I don't care. Like, that's the thing is I don't care. And I feel like she's kind of continued to put herself in the place of like pity, poor me, woe is me type situations. And it's like, move along now.
2: Yeah,
1: like, no one cares.
2: I see. I find myself rooting for her in particular.
1: Yeah.
2: You know, and he's raised in a situation. I mean, you're Lady Diana's kid.
1: Yeah.
2: I mean, just think about, you know, what that light put on your world is.
1: Sure.
2: And so, I mean, it's all craziness, right? But, you know, if you're going to move to the United States and go have a family and claim all that, well, then don't show up and do a Netflix special about how, you know, you're well.
1: We want privacy.
2: Yeah, we want privacy.
1: Like, well, let's put out
2: please,
1: a Netflix special.
2: Yes. There's only six episodes.
1: Yeah.
2: And I mean, I watched all that. And you know, again, they come across as fun and adorable, but they're trying so hard. Mm-hmm. And then, you know, all the things. Then they'd show up to like Dodger games because that's the cool thing to do. And then, of course, you know, Harry screwed up and wore a Dodger hat, which, of course, he can't do because of the whole connection. They need to be Blue Jays fans just because of the whole connection. And people, I mean, just everything they did is just bad PR. But it's clear that they were trying. Hmm. They were just trying so hard. It's like, just go move your family and okay, we believe you. Remember they came to Victoria? They were there for a

0: spell, and then, you know, just get away from everything.
1: It's got to be a weird thing, though, to be forced to be famous.
0: Yes. I mean,
1: Harry had no choice.
2: True.
1: He was going to be famous no matter what he did. So what do you do with that? And I can see saying, you know, I'd like some privacy.
2: Yeah.
1: But then do you not get to do anything? Because just going to a ball game, you're going to be on TV.
2: Yeah.
0: Yes. And they know that. They know that. They're not going to a ball game just to go do it. They're going to be seen at, going to a Dodger game is all that.
1: I'm just saying, I think it's got to be a tough thing to navigate.
2: Yeah.
1: Now, she's famous by choice.
2: Right.
1: But he's just, that's his reality.
0: Yeah. Of course, you know, they decide to spark up a relationship, and then next thing you know, she's under all this scrutiny, you know, because she's a Hollywood actress. And at the end of the day, what I think a lot of this is the royal family doesn't keep up, right? I mean, they're so old school. They're the oldest of old school, and that's who's calling the shots for these people. Mm. So they haven't modernized.
1: Kind of like our politics here in the U.S.
0: Right?
1: Yeah, it's all the old guys.
0: It's true. It's all old men making decisions for everybody. Mm. And so, I mean, in a sense, they are actually victims of it, but boy, they haven't responded. I mean, life is not what happens to you, right? It's how you respond to it.
2: Yeah.
0: And in their particular case, it's just like, stop with this. We see you trying and it's annoying.
2: Yeah.
0: But the fact that she's become public enemy number one, I don't know. I can think of a few other people that need to be a little higher
2: up
0: the list.
2: Top of that list. Yeah. Yeah.
0: But, you know, they're moving back there. And, you know, did they announce that? Did their PR firm announce that they're moving back there? And, you know, just.
2: Yeah.
0: Why not just be
2: it? Just go.
0: Let it just be what it is.
2: Yeah, you don't have to make the announcement. Just go.
0: Yeah. But then again, you know, the media there, you know, I mean, those are true tabloids, right?
1: Oh, yeah.
0: I mean, it's. Yeah. Those are the tabloids.
1: What is it? The Daily Mail?
0: Yeah.
1: Is that the big one?
0: Yeah. I mean, that's the tabloidiest of them all.
1: And a lot of us spend a lot of time on our smartphones. But some states are worse about it than others. And in some places, we spend so much time on social media, it's practically an obsession. Scrolling TikTok, Instagram, Facebook, whatever social media sites you're into. They just came out with a list of the states that are most addicted. This is from Winder Law Firm. They did the research. They analyzed Google Keyword Planner data and added up search volume for major platforms. And what they determined is that New York is the most social media addicted state.
2: Hmm.
1: Now, here in Washington, of course, we got so much we can do outside. Some places, there's just nothing to do outside.
2: Yeah.
1: Here we have all this adventure just waiting for us right outside our door. And yet, we're number three.
2: Oof.
1: The third most addicted state to social media, according to this study.
0: Well, that's because when we're hanging off of hillsides and mountaintops and cliffs, we need to have photo evidence.
2: Take the picture.
0: Yes.
2: Get the selfie.
0: Yes. And, you know, make it really risky.
2: Hmm.
0: You know, look at all the whales. How many, I mean, are there more whales breaching than ever before?
2: Maybe that's the problem.
1: How would we know? We're watching our phones.
0: Right. Well, they're all over the phones. That's where I'm seeing all this. You know, I'm certainly not seeing it out there in the wilderness.
1: Right.
0: I'm seeing it on social media. All the things.
2: Uh-huh.
0: I mean, just breaching whales.
2: Uh-huh.
1: Top five are New York, Virginia, Washington, North Carolina, and Georgia.
2: Hmm.
1: I'm surprised. I wouldn't have thought we were up there.
2: Me either. I would put like California in there.
0: Well, I mean, you got to remember, guys. I mean, what's based here? Isn't like Facebook here, and we got a big office in Seattle?
2: They do have an office here, but headquartered in.
0: But we're tech. We're tech.
2: But California is more tech than we are. Like if you think of Silicon Valley, but all those people know well enough to tell their kids not to get on social media.
0: But we're
2: they've seen the addictiveness and they've seen like they put the algorithm together and they're like, not for us.
0: But think of all the young people and all the tech stuff and all that.
2: Yeah. You think that they would know better.
1: Hmm.
0: No, they don't.
2: Obviously.
0: No.
1: Anyway, we like our socials.
2: Mm. 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
1: Sunny and hot today. High of 81 right now in Bow, 52, Linden, 53, and in Bellingham, 57 at Cafe 104.1.
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7: I've been on my treadmill grind a little bit, so doing the treadmill this week to see if I can actually start running again. And this song came on. It's Zara Larsson. She's a Swedish pop singer. And I played one of her songs early in our Peloton Song of the Day, the Midnight Sun song, which is now like everywhere. I feel like in a year or so, she's going to be on our station. Like one of her songs is going to break through. She's going to be like our next Olivia Dean.
8: Yeah, you did that
7: right
8: for us. We had no idea who Olivia Dean was.
7: I feel like this song that you're about to hear, it's called All the Time. I think this song could have been the song of the summer had it been, I think had more people known about it. Because you're going to hear the song and be like, yeah, I could jam to this all summer long. It's just that good of a bop there. So it's Zara Larsson. The song's called All the Time. Get ready to move your body.
1: All right. It's the Peloton Song of the Day.
7: On Cafe.

0: Cafe 104.1 is Patrice's Peloton song of the day.
1: Yeah, that's Zara Larsson. The song is All the Time. She is a Swedish pop singer, and apparently she won Sweden's Got Talent at the age of 10. So, I mean, she's pretty much amazing.
0: Well, it's a good song. There. I burned some calories just listening to it. And then watching the video, which I had up on the screen, I burned even more calories.
1: Fun fact, on the video, she is all of the people in the video. Oh, wow. You see her dancing with a bunch of backup dancers. It is actually her.
2: That would make me pedal up the hill.
1: Right? Yeah. And I was on a treadmill, so I was treading up the hill, just moving.
0: I'd pedal up the hill in the highest gear for that.
1: Wow.
2: Wow. Okay. Highest gear.
1: All right.
0: 6:49, it's Coffee Talk. What is cheating?
2: It's a good question. Researchers just asked that question, came up with a whole big study about what is and isn't cheating.
1: Mm-hmm.
2: And I don't know. I think these are hard.
0: Well, obviously cheating, you know, if you're in a relationship of some kind and you're diddling with somebody else.
1: Oh, very obvious on that one.
0: That's cheating.
1: Yeah.
2: Yeah, there's no question. That's the definition.
0: Kissing somebody, is that cheating?
1: Yeah.
0: Okay. Holding hands with somebody?
1: Yeah. I mean, like, not my child, obviously, but like I wouldn't hold hands with you.
0: Close dancing?
1: I mean, I would dance with another person potentially, but it depends on the intent there, I guess.
0: Sure.
1: And like, would I let my husband watch? Like, is it going to be awkward if Ryan's like standing there and you and I are dancing? If that's weird, then I'm not going to do that.
0: Well, for him, it would be comedic if it was you and me. If it was you and a good looking guy, they'd be like, what the hell is this? But, oh, it's Alan. This is hilarious. Oh, my God, let me get my phone out. I got a video of this. I got to show the kids.
1: Someone's falling down at some point.
0: Yes.
2: Let me ask this. If you were talking to somebody and they were like, oh, you know what? These two broke up. Apparently he cheated on her.
1: Ooh.
2: What would you assume?
1: I would assume either a physical or a very emotional relationship, like an ongoing.
2: You wouldn't
1: something.
2: Just immediately assume that he slept with someone else?
1: No, because I think that there's emotional.

0: Cheating that happens more often than physical cheating.
1: Right. What is emotional cheating?
0: For me, the way I would define that is anytime, like if I'm having an ongoing conversation in a text message or, you know, communication in person that I wouldn't want Ryan to be a part of. And not because I'm planning a surprise party for him, but because I'm talking about intimate things that Ryan wouldn't be comfortable with me sharing.
1: So let me ask you this. So, you know, what if you have if you're a guy and you have a good female friend mm-hmm. and you're having conversation because you need someone to kind of lean on and get a perspective?
0: Yeah. If it would make your spouse feel uncomfortable, then you need to respect your spouse.
2: Basically, you could define cheating as anything you're doing that you wouldn't tell your spouse about.
0: That's how I feel about it.
2: Yeah. Some of the things that they brought up in this study, if you keep somebody in your phone under a fake name, ooh. Is that cheating?
0: Well, like, why would you do it, you know? Like Ryan has access to my phone. Whatever Ryan wants to have access to, he can have access to it and read whatever he wants to read. There's nothing to hide in
2: Lynn
0: there.
2: Lynn knows all my passwords.
0: Yeah, and I feel like I would never have to hide something like that. If I felt like I needed to put, you know, instead of Dave Walker, have you as Brenda Smith, like, that feels shady.
2: Right.
1: What about shady or cheating?
2: Cheating is the word. It does it qualify as cheating?
0: It's like that's a line I wouldn't cross, you know, because it introduces doubt into the relationship. And why would I want to do that? Why would I want to introduce that doubt?
1: Yeah, I think that's a good word to bring up, doubt in the whole thing, because it certainly brings question. Why would you have someone else's name under a different name?
0: Yeah, because then if, like, imagine your spouse or your significant other finds that and they're like, why is Dave Brenda in your phone? That's weird. There's no good reason for that unless it's like, oh, well, Dave and I were planning a surprise.
1: Well, Dave's a bad example because he has all those dresses and there are times where he uses his alter ego on the weekends.
0: He did shave his chest.
2: So many women have me in their phone under a different name. Who can keep track?
1: Yeah, me too. Clown show, idiot, don't pick up. Lots of different names for me there.
2: What about keeping in touch with an ex without telling your partner?
0: It's the without telling your partner thing.
2: Yeah.
0: I don't have, if you so keep in touch.
2: You draw a pretty clear line. Yeah. Anything that you wouldn't tell your partner, that's cheating.
0: Yeah, like I don't care if Ryan keeps in touch with one of his exes. That's perfectly fine. I'm pretty secure in our relationship. But like if he was lying about it, then why are you lying about it?
1: But see, is he lying about it?
2: But I will say not every woman is going to be as open as you are.
0: Yeah.
2: There are those times when you might be in a relationship where she's like, absolutely, you cannot talk to your ex.
0: And I think you need to honor that, right? Like, you need to have that. Like, if your significant other, the one that you've chosen to spend your life with, is telling you, like, hey, I'm really uncomfortable with you talking to your ex-girlfriend, I think that at that point you become the adult and say, okay, if it makes you uncomfortable, I won't do that anymore. Okay.
2: And then if your take is, no, these past relationships are still important to me and I want to maintain them, then maybe you shouldn't be in this relationship.
0: Correct. That's my take on it.
1: Well, that could be a gray area, though. I could see that being a gray area.
0: But if your current spouse is uncomfortable with you talking to somebody else,
1: Means that they're insecure and not secure in the relationship. Because because what you're saying for you is you are secure in your relationship. Yeah. And so you wouldn't have to worry about that.
0: Yeah, I wouldn't be worried about it. And I also kind of above the opinion of, like, I hope that Ryan is choosing to want to be married to me every day. Like, it's not easy being married to me. I know that completely. But I feel like he's choosing every day. So, and I'm choosing every day to want to be married to him. So if he one day decides that he doesn't want to be married to me, I'm not going to convince him. Right.
1: Do you think sometimes we focus on all these things that we're talking about rather than actually securing our own relationships? You know, these are all outside things. These are all symptoms that we're talking about.
0: Yeah.
1: But if we dialed into our own relationship, you know, making sure that, you know, you're having all the love and all the connection and all the date nights and all the, you know, you're literally, you know, feeding the relationship.
0: The grass is green where you water it.
1: Yes.
0: Right.
1: Right. And I hear you responding to all of these things that don't really apply to you because you focus so much on your family and your relationship. And it's pretty clear. You know, we're not just trying to blow sunshine here. I mean, it's pretty obvious. That's how you live. That's how you roll.
0: Yeah.
1: And I think that's part of this whole thing. If you're worried about someone in your phone or whatever, it's like, well, maybe you're not maintaining your relationship the way you should.
0: Yeah.
2: Well, for the record, and I find this a little bit surprising, this study that they just did, most people define cheating as going all the way.
0: Oh, wow.
2: If the number one other thing that counts as cheating, according to the survey, is having an ongoing flirtatious text conversation with someone, only 41% considered that to be cheating.
0: Hmm.
2: So almost 60% of people feel like you're not cheating unless you're cheating.
1: So cheating's got to be an act, some kind of act.
0: Hmm.
1: physical act.
0: To me, it feels like a violation of trust.

0: So anything that might be considered a violation of trust would be cheating.
1: Are you? Is it a potential violation, and that's the problem? If someone's being
0: flirtatious? It's a yellow flag, not a red flag,
1: right? Like, right.
0: How bad is this? Right.
1: if someone's being flirtatious, that is setting the table for something down the road to happen.
0: Right.
1: Right. But if it just ended at flirtatious and that's all it was,
2: it could be a backup plan.
0: Oh boy.
1: Right. Yeah.
2: Like, if this doesn't work out, I got this other thing going. Uh-huh.
1: Well, back to watering your own grass, right? I mean, make sure you're taking care and cultivating your relationship.
0: Sure.
1: If you're getting all the things from your relationship, you don't need to go seek it elsewhere.
0: Right.
1: Right?
2: Hmm.
0: And not to put too much pressure on your relationship, but because you shouldn't find all of the things in your relationship. Like Ryan is my best friend, but I also have really like other best friends that do the job of best friend for me.
1: Yeah, like Ryan can't do what Dave and I provide you.
0: Correct. Sure.
1: There's no
0: Correct.
1: Question about that. Correct. I mean, at this point, he's lucky to be in the arena.
2: Nor right. would you want him to.
1: Right. No.
0: That's true.
2: Doesn't need more of that, that's
0: no.
2: for sure.
0: No one needs the level of annoyance that I put up with every morning here.
1: No one needs that.
0: My spouse does not need to provide that for me. Thank you.
1: So obviously diddling, kissing,
0: yeah,
1: physical.
0: I think physical, that's an easy one.
2: But when it comes to the other stuff, the more on-the-line stuff, this one surprised me. Sending heart emojis, compliments, or inside jokes to someone in a romantic way, only a third of us think that's cheating.
0: I mean, I send you guys heart emojis all the time.
1: Yeah,
0: but the heart emoji. It's like, well, not in a romantic way, like, right?
2: I love that you booked that guest.
0: I love that you brought me a breakfast sandwich.
2: Yeah, right.
0: Right? Like is, yeah. It's not romantic.
1: Yeah. Well, love is one of those words, right? It's interpreted many different ways. Yeah.
0: I do know some people who think that you can't be friends with someone of the opposite sex. That you, like, that is not necessarily a violation of trust, but that's putting yourself into an arena of which you shouldn't be stepping into if you're married.
2: Wow.
0: And I find that to be, like, then I couldn't be friends. I consider you guys some of my best friends. And it would be weird if Ryan was like, hey, you can't. Yeah. Don't talk to Dave and Ellen after the show. Like, yeah. It's they're just coworkers.
2: I don't feel that way at all.
0: It'd be weird, right?
1: Yeah, fact, I don't feel like she talks to us after the show either.
2: most of my life I've had closer female friends than male.
0: Yeah. Yeah.
1: So. We have a texter. Not only does my hubby talk with his exes, but we have meals with them too. It's no big deal.
0: Again, probably very secure in the relationship.
2: Yeah.
1: Yeah.
2: Yeah, I like that. I respect that.
0: Yeah.
1: Well, you know, the big takeaway for me in this conversation is just make sure that you know, you're investing in your own relationship, and then the outside stuff you shouldn't worry about as much. I mean, again, if the focus is what is cheating, what are you doing? Well, just like, what are we doing to make sure that we're good?
0: Yeah.
1: What are you doing to maintain your relationship? Are you having those date nights? Are you diddling on a regular basis? Are you getting out the coconut oil? You know, I mean, are you doing all?
0: I think even getting to that point, I think there's a lot of emotional support that needs to before you get to that part.
1: Sure. I was talking about cooking together.
0: I mean, obviously.
1: Yeah.
0: Yeah.
1: But
0: don't share the kitchen if you're not putting in the emotional work.
1: Exactly.
0: What I'm saying.
1: Right. You know, you can't use that turkey baster.
0: No.
1: Unless you're secure.
2: Wait, what?
1: Cooking together. It's a romantic thing. It brings people together. Am I wrong?
2: Just an interesting choice of cooking tool.
1: Uh-huh. Well, again, spatula came to mind, but
2: the Aunt Jemima treatment.
1: Yeah, right? There's always that.
2: You got to see Stripes.
0: I was like, I don't. Anyway. That's the punch. Anyway. All right,
1: so what did we conclude? Did we conclude anything with our coffee talk?
2: To me, there's two places you can draw the line. One would be, you know, going over the line.
0: Mm-hmm.
2: And then the other would be anything that you do that you wouldn't tell your spouse about.
0: Yeah.
2: And you can choose where to draw that line.
0: Yeah.
1: Like, it seems like using the turkey baster or using the turkey baster.
0: I feel like you've had an interesting past.
2: Right. You know, sometimes I'm like, tell us what you mean off the air.
0: Yeah.
2: This and isn't one of those times.
1: No. All right. Well, we'll just talk about what song we're going to play next then. Okay.
2: There you go.
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1: 7:07, here's what's trending now on Cafe 104.1. A suspect in custody after a multi-agency investigation ended without injury in Skagit County. That suspect made 911 calls stating he was armed and threatening to harm other people yesterday afternoon. Officers found him near a business on Highway 20. That business evacuated before Skagit County crisis negotiations and North Cascades Regional SWAT got there to help out. More Americans growing concerned about the use of artificial intelligence in daily life. That's according to a new Pew Research survey, which showed 52%

0: 40% of respondents say they are more concerned about AI than they are excited about it. That matches the all-time high seen in the 2023 survey. Less than 10% say they are more excited about AI than concerned. That's the lowest number ever recorded in that survey. I'd put myself in the concerned category.
1: Me too.
2: I'm concerned.
1: Yeah.
0: There's a weird mark that's appearing all around Portland. And I know they're proud of being weird anyway.
1: It's like, okay, how's this news?
0: Latest one appeared right on the side of Powell's Books. If you're not familiar with Portland, that's a pretty well-known spot.
1: Yeah.
0: People wondering just what it means. These markings have sparked enough curiosity to become a local mystery. People are trying to figure out if they're art, vandalism. It's a scorch mark that looks like flames and has like glitter in it.
1: Ooh.
0: Until officials or the people responsible explain it, it's a weird little Portland mystery. There is one theory, though. Maybe it's a marketing campaign for the new WNBA team in Portland. They are called the Portland Fire.
2: It just makes sense.
1: Oh, yeah, that totally makes sense.
2: Oh, boy. Can you imagine in this climate having a WNBA team in Portland?
1: Yeah.
2: Boy, Sophie Cunningham will not play well there.
1: I think she'll probably play really well there.
2: I'm not talking about her game. I'm talking about how, you know, all the things. They're using her as a messaging, you know.
1: I just Googled the Scorch, like to see what their logo actually looked like for the Portland team.
0: They're the Portland Fire.
1: The Fire. Their fire submark is interesting. Like, is it a melting woman, actually, that's like, it encourages you.
0: You're talking about the logo of the Portland Fire?
1: Yeah, like there's, if this is what this is that I'm looking at, like it's a strange submark. Like, do you see in the center there where it looks like a woman might be melting?
2: Yes.
0: I didn't even see that part. I just saw the flames.
1: Oh. Mm. Maybe this is a different one that I'm looking at, but.
2: Well, see, this is Portland. Melting? You don't know what this
1: That's
2: is.
1: That's right, right?
0: Where I don't like, see the, oh. It's almost like a little devil, like with right? horns. Is that what you're saying?
1: Yeah, or a lady with her hands above her head. I don't know what I'm looking at.
0: I just thought it was flames.
1: Maybe I'm reading too much into it.
2: It's Portland. You have to read it.
1: That's what I was thinking, too. It's Portland. It's going to be a little bit weird.
2: Hmm. Okay, so they have different logos. Okay, there we go. I'm looking at all of the logos. Yeah, that's weird.
1: Right? What is that?
2: Well, it's a fire, but, you know, if anything, I mean, they know fire down there. I mean, they light things on fire in downtown Portland all the time.
1: True. True. Anyway, weird.
0: The club's new logo reflects Portland's legendary status as the city of roses.
1: Oh, it's a rose?
0: It's supposed to be a rose on fire.
2: Which is symbolic of what's wrong with that city.
0: It's a fiery flower. A rose engulfed in flames.
2: I think they should have been like the voodoo.
0: I don't see the rose.
1: I don't see the rose either. That's a definite miss on the you know, person it, who drew
2: no,
1: that.
2: No, you do. It's picture a rose. It's kind of at this angle. Let's picture a little more three-dimensional. That's absolutely a rose.
0: I'm not seeing it.
2: Oh, no.
1: I can kind of see
2: kinda,
1: it.
2: It's kind of, picture, like, Dave, if I had a rose in my hand right now, yeah. And I tilted it a little forward to you,
0: yeah.
2: That's a rose. It's the rose is being tilted towards you.
1: Unfortunately, sure I see the devil first.
0: Yeah, I'm sure it's one of those things, once you see it, you can't unsee it, but yes. I haven't seen it yet.
1: Oh, well, man.
2: If you picture like a rose, it looks like this, right? I mean, it's got a thing.
0: Yeah. Which part is the rose? The red whole thing part is, or the white part?
2: No, the whole thing is the rose.
1: Yeah.
2: The whole thing is a rose. That's like absolutely a
1: different
2: rose.
1: Different layers of the petals, yeah. And then the...
2: It's you know how it's one of those things, it's almost, what do you call those tests that they do, those psychological...
1: Like Rorschach
2: tests.
1: Rorschach.
2: Yeah, it's one of those. It's absolutely one of those.
1: Yeah.
2: I can totally see it, and then...
1: Or remember those posters like back in the 90s where if you stared at it long enough, like the thing would come out at you 3D?
0: I guess. Good at those.
1: It's kind of like that.
0: Yeah.
2: It's so funny how that is very clearly a rose.
1: I still can only see the devil dancing.
0: Yeah.
1: But or a woman melting, but the rose is there a little bit.
2: But again, I mean...
0: I'm sure once you see it, you can't unsee
2: yeah,
0: it. I just haven't seen
2: totally
0: it
2: It's totally one of those things.
1: But do you see that jack-o'-lantern kind of winking, smiling at you?
0: What?
1: That's the other thing I see in there.
0: You see a jack-o'-lantern?
1: Yeah. Yep, for sure.
2: See, if you don't look into the rose to see all the things.
1: Close your left eye.
0: Stand on one foot.
1: Right, you'll see it. You'll get there.
2: No, but just like look to the part that's not the.

0: red part and to the upper right and just and look indirectly at it.
1: Nope. I mean, I see it, but I still now see a jack-o'-lantern.
0: You can't put a stem on the bottom of that and see a rose?
2: I can. It's just like a stretch. Like the.
0: Well, I think it's art. I mean, it's obviously, it's not an obvious rose, but it's clearly a rose.
2: Yeah.
3: Yeah, not to me. I'll keep trying. Spider-Man Brand New Day is expected to rule the box office for a fourth weekend. New movies this weekend include the horror sequel Insidious Out of the Further, which is expected to make $23 million in its debut. I don't know how they know that.
2: Right.
3: Also out this weekend, the new Jason Statham action movie Mutiny, where he plays a former Marine who's framed for murder. Neither film, though, expected to beat Spider-Man, which is projected to make another $40 million this weekend. Mm.

0: Spider-Man?
1: Did I say Spider-Man?
2: No, but that's what the news people do.
1: Oh,
2: like, you know, it's like, oh, there was a gunman.
0: Gunman.
2: No, it's the gunman.
0: Spider-Man.
2: And it's Spider-Man.
0: You've seen Odyssey?
2: I have not.
0: None of us have seen any of these?
2: No, I need to go see all the things.
0: Yeah.
2: You know, I just...
0: Get after it, man.
2: Odyssey apparently is that good.
0: And one that you should see in the theaters.
2: Yes.
0: But I haven't yet.
2: Yeah. Mm. I'm going to see all of them. Yeah. You know what? I got an open weekend. I got a wide open weekend.
0: Hmm.
2: There you go.
0: Okay.
1: You got homework.
2: Text me if you want to go to a movie.
0: There you go.
1: There you go.
2: All right.
0: The news is brought to us by the Ferndale Downtown Association. 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
1: Is this smoke we're seeing out here, or is this fog?
2: Well, when there's smoke, there's fire. We've always said that. Back to that logo for a second.
0: Oh, no.
1: It's not supposed to be smoky today.
2: Dave, look at the logo. Do you still have that logo up?
1: No. I do.
2: Okay, now take your thumb and cover up the white part on the top. Just cover up the top part. That's a rose.
1: Okay.
2: See that?
1: No. I don't.
0: Maybe you need to show Dave what a rose looks like first.
1: There you go.
0: And then...
1: I do not see a rose in that logo. I believe you that it's there, and I assume that at some point I'll see it and go, aha, and then it will always look like a rose to me.
0: Yep.
1: But right now, I don't see that at all.
2: I'm mad at Portland because I think it's such a beautiful, great city, and then they ruin it.
0: Yeah.
2: But I got to tell you, I like that logo a lot.
0: Really?
2: I won't root for that. I do. Because once you see it, because it's the rose and the name of the team is the Fire, so they tied it into a local thing.
0: Yeah.
2: I like that.
0: I can't get past now the jack-o'-lantern that I do see and the woman melting.
1: I don't know where you're getting jack-o'-lantern either.
2: I see a bulldog in the middle of that.
0: Two thumbs up and dig them right into your eyes. And that's how I feel about this logo.
2: We need to post this logo because our listeners are hearing us talk about this logo.
0: Fascinating.
1: Google Portland Fire logo.
2: Yeah, I mean, it's clearly a rose. And
1: clearly.
2: It is. They kind of... That is clearly a rose.
0: Clearly. I do see the rose. I just don't think it's well done.
2: But it's abstract art.
0: It's a logo.
2: Why am I defending a Portland Fire thing?
0: Like, a logo shouldn't be this, like, confusing and in-depth. I should be able to look at that and be like, oh, it's flames. And it's, you know, a rose, if that's what they intended.
1: I see the flames, obviously. Yeah,
0: the flames are the top part there.
1: That's all I see.
2: Portland is on fire. That's what I see.
0: There you go.
2: The rose is symbolic of the city, and it's on fire.
1: And so are we. Sunny today with a high of 81. Tomorrow we get more clouds in. It'll be 82 and then rain likely for the weekend. Next week, we get back to the sunshine after a few clouds. Right now in Bow, it's 52. Linden, 53. In Bellingham, it's 60 at Cafe 104.1.
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2: All right, look at us go. It's 7:17. Dave, Allen, and Patrice. 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
1: Get the one that gets you. Toyota, let's go places.
2: Cafe this morning.
3: Here's an admission. I've never been to Point Roberts.
4: Oh, wow.
5: That's crazy.
3: I know.
6: Me neither.
4: I don't think so.
3: But why have we never been to Point
5: Roberts?
3: Because
5: there's no reason to go to Point Roberts.
4: And it's hard to get to.
5: Yeah, and unless you have people there that you want to go visit, why would you go there?
3: Well, what's in Point Roberts? Why don't we know this? This is our own backyard. I think we need to put the word out there that we want to come to Point Roberts and broadcast from there.
4: Okay.
3: But someone's got to invite us.
5: I love this because I feel silly that I've never been there.
3: Yeah, it's right there.
5: We could do the show from somebody's house.
3: Yes.
5: Or a restaurant, or...
3: It just makes sense.
4: Can we call it Point Bob when we get familiar with it?
5: Bob's.
4: Point Bob's.
3: I didn't realize you had to cross the border to go to America.
5: Yeah, four times. You want to visit Point Roberts from the rest of Whatcom County. You got to go through the border, and then do it both times back.
3: Yeah.
5: Yeah, let's make this happen.
2: Dave, Alan, and Patrice.
3: We'll be live broadcasting from Point Roberts as soon as we figure out how to broadcast live from Point Roberts.
5: As soon as you invite us.
3: Yes.
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1: Wow.
2: Unbelievable.
0: Come on.
2: I've been on the radio since I was 16 years old. Started wow. here. Started here in this building.
1: Is that 40 years ago?
2: Long time ago.
1: Wow.
2: Long time ago. No, something-ish years ago, yeah.
1: Wow.
2: Even before that.
1: Dang.
2: Yeah, you're long old. Time. Yeah, Dave Walker was part of my first ever on-air moment.
1: Mine too.
0: That's true.
2: Yeah.
0: Yeah. Wow. Mm-hmm.
2: Yeah.
0: Look at that.
2: But what a great business. You know, when you're on the radio, you have a lot of people going, well, isn't radio dying? I'm like, well, we're all dying if you think about it.
1: But, that's a great comeback.
2: Radio is such an interesting conversation to have, because some stations, you know, they tape up their whole thing. They have people that aren't in the area. You know, there's that kind of radio. The big conglomerates will do a lot of that.
0: Yep.
2: But when I look at where we work here at the Pacific Northwest Radio Group, you know, we've got our show, of course. We're out in the community doing all the things that we do. We go above and beyond. We, you know, our job descriptions, you know, show up, do a show, do all that. We're not required to do all the public service stuff that we do, but we get out there and do it. We definitely hold up a mirror to the community. And we walk the talk. Everybody on this show does. Scotty Van Driver, our program director, leading the charge on all that stuff. I look across the hall over at KISM and the work that they do in the community with Brad and John and all that, and Scott in the afternoon. You know, we do some good things. Joe Tian over on KGMI, Deanna and the whole morning news crew over there.
1: Yeah.
2: I mean, we really do, I think, a fantastic job of representing our community and informing our community and lifting up our community.
1: Yeah.
0: It is the thing I appreciate most about the company that we work for, on the local level and the national level, is they understand that that's what radio is supposed to do. That's our role in the community.
2: Yeah.
0: And they encourage that.
2: Sure.
0: And it, you know, if you're going to have this 60,000 watt toy at the top of Mount Constitution broadcasting to Western Washington, do something good with it.
1: Sure.
0: And that's our feeling.
2: I think we do that, right?
0: I mean, I do too.
2: And again, you can phone it in. You can tape things up and do all that. There's a lot of broadcasters trying to save money any which way they can.
1: Yeah.
2: But I look at what we do here. You know, again, we're out in the community everywhere. It's really hard to get away from Cafe. If there's something happening in town, we're there.
1: Yeah.
2: And that's true with KISM as well. They do a great job over there.
0: And by the way, even just the radio part itself, just listening to be entertained, you know, people may have the perception, it's like, well, you know, now we can stream and we can do all these other things. Radio's been going to die because of the new thing forever. Yeah. When TV came out, it was going to kill radio. When Napster came out, it was going to kill radio, and all the streaming services are going to kill radio. And the reality is 290 million people in the United States listen to radio throughout the week.
1: Dang.
0: That's a lot of people.
2: Only three of them listen to our show, but still, that's not the point.
1: That's not true. My mom, dad, Ryan, and my sister listen.
2: I was looking at the non-family survey.
1: Oh, well then, yeah, you're right.
2: But seriously, I mean, we're out there, we're a part of the whole thing, and you know, I'm proud of the work that we do, you know, and you know, we're in a smaller market, they would say, but we take with what we have and what we do with it. We go above and beyond.
1: Yeah.
2: You know, you got the Seahawks in the Super Bowl. We were there. You know, all the high schools. Think about it goes beyond sports. This is what I like doing over on KPUG. You know, obviously, you know, we cover the sports, the high school, the Mariners, the Seahawks, the Kraken, all the things, the Huskies, Cougs, and all that. But at the end of the day, we're deep into these communities, especially through these high schools.
1: Yeah.
2: And, you know, we show up to all these different high schools. We shine a light on those communities. They're happy to have us, and we're happy to have them.
1: For sure.
2: You know, we're proud of our community. Look at all our local athletes and how amazing they are.
1: Yeah.
2: And just all the great stories, all the great community people. Think about Festive Friday. I mean, if you live in the Bellingham area, you've probably been on the air on Festive Friday.
1: Yeah, or know someone who has been, right?
0: Right.
2: And what is the purpose of that? To lift up everybody in the community, to promote things.
0: To help people tell their stories.
2: Yeah.
0: Give them a megaphone.
2: Mm-hmm. Exactly. And that's their businesses. That's their, you know, celebrating their kids, celebrating their cause, doing all that. Think about the radio advertising here. We sell radio advertising. That's how we pay the bills around here. But really, at the end of the day, that's lifting up local businesses.
1: Yeah.
2: You know, and again, this isn't a commercial to buy advertising, but you can 360-734-1119. I got to make sure what station I'm on.
1: Give the right number.
2: Call the business office at 360-734-9790.
0: There you go.
2: And reach out and ask for sales. And, you know, again, uplift your business.
1: Yeah.
2: And again, they're not asking us to do this.
1: Right.
2: But, you know, I just love what we do.
1: Yeah.
2: You know, people are like, you know, so, you know, you guys don't deal with the business side of this. The whole thing is the business.
1: Well,

0: 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It's Dave, Alan, and Patrice, 7:23 here on National Radio Day.
1: Oh, congratulations. Happy day.
0: How about that? Boy, where would I be today without radio?
2: Tell you what, we just had our fourth birthday.
0: Yeah.
2: We have our 1,000th show coming up.
0: Yes.

0: my business advertises on the radio. And what I love is like when I go into other businesses and hear the radio on. That always just is like, hey, this is the community feel right here. Like, this is why we advertise on the radio.
1: Yeah, absolutely true.
0: Yeah.
1: It's so fun when you see that. Or seeing a sticker on someone's car.
0: Yep.
1: Or, you know, I'll go out and host an event somewhere and people will make reference to something we did on the air and so forth. And make that connection.
0: Yeah.
1: Because sometimes, you know, we're just three people having a cup of coffee in a room. And, you know, sometimes you don't realize the impact you're having.
0: Yeah.
1: You know, we're just you know, making ourselves laugh, doing our things, chatting about the news, having a little coffee talk.
0: I do feel like sometimes, like, people are just eavesdropping on my conversation with two of my good buddies.
1: Yeah.
0: You know, like, that's what it is. Like,
1: and that's ultimately the goal, right?
0: Yeah.
2: Yeah. I always consider that a compliment when somebody's like, I feel like I'm just in the room with my friends.
0: Yeah.
1: You know, I've had people say, why, you know, you worry about swearing? I'm like, no, that's the problem. We don't worry about it. Because we keep it pretty real on the show, right? And we talk about a lot of real things.
2: Yeah. We do have a magic button just in case.
0: That was my number one fear, was that because I have a bit of a potty mouth, and I've managed to go 4 whole years without having, you have not had to use that dump button because of something I've said.
1: That's true.
0: Which is actually a miracle.
1: Yeah, it kind of is.
0: Yeah.
1: You know, a lot of people behind the scenes, I get asked this all the time. You know, it's like, well, you're the big problem guy in the show, right? I'm like, you have no idea. It's Patrice Valentine.
0: It's true.
1: If there's a human resources violation, you know, I read all the, I take all the tests. I follow those rules.
0: I take the tests too. Most of them.
1: I've only broken a few rules here at the station. But you just haven't been caught.
2: That's right. Squeaky clean.
0: That's right, Dave. Perfect.
1: Right. That's right. Because he's smart enough to surround himself with rule breakers.
0: True. Yeah.
1: So
2: I always have somewhere to point.
1: That's right.
2: Look over there.
1: Well, Dave
2: Look
1: wouldn't do there. That. Dave loves animals. Uh-huh. Why Dave wouldn't do something? Why would he? He's got a dog. Come on.
2: Mm-hmm. Not anymore.
1: Sorry. Aww. I'm opening flashcards.
0: Wow, that was tough.
1: We see, we keep it real. We show our lives. We share things. We keep it real. We relate to our audience, I think, often naturally.
0: Yeah.
1: I think that that's what radio is all about. And that's why we celebrate National Radio Day. Because there's so much contrived stuff, people hiding behind slogans and things.
0: Yeah.
1: We're this for, we used to be, what were we, variety? A
0: Today's
1: variety. A variety of what? I never liked that slogan. But, you know,
2: theoretically.
1: Yes.
2: That was the idea that, you know, we play a little of this, a little of that. Mm.
1: And then like, but you only played the same X amount of songs. Well, that's your fault because you request them.
0: Sure.
1: This is where we blame the audience. It's not us. Radio's awesome. You're the problem, listener. I'm kidding.
2: I hear you.
0: Mostly.
1: That's going to turn into a promo.
2: You want a little tribute to radio?
1: Oh, I do.
2: Okay. This was put together especially for National Radio Day.
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0: Oh. No.
1: But this one is.
2: Here we go. Oh, nice.
1: Wow. I love this song.
0: I don't know this song.
1: This is a guilty pleasure song. You're going to have to deal with it.
0: Okay.
1: You'll like it. You'll appreciate it. It's Dave Allen and Patrice, 733, National Radio Day. Some

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1: Today is the day.
2: It's all about us, baby.
3: Wow.
0: Well, us representing you.
3: Uh-huh.
2: Right? Because you are a radio listener, a supporter.
0: Yes.
2: A participant.
0: You can't have radio without the listeners, right? Yeah. Listeners are the foundation of what we do.
3: Yeah.
2: When somebody says they listen, I always thank them for keeping me employed.
3: Nice.
0: And meanwhile, it's just a bunch of goo-goo and gaga.
2: Yeah. So said Queen back in the day.
3: Oh, I'm singing Goo Goo Dolls and Lady Gaga.
2: No, it's Radio Gaga.
0: But Queen. They play those on the radio, though.
2: National Radio Day.

0: that drives. Today's game, Dave's a big, fat liar. You know how it works? I'm going to tell you some stuff. Maybe it's true, in which case you go, yeah, Dave, I believe you. You seem trustworthy. Or maybe I'm a big, fat liar, in which case you just plain call me out.
1: Hmm. All right, we need to call us up to get called out. 360-676-CAFE.
2: I think Dave might be a little extra grumpy today without the coffee.
0: I am grumpy. I'm not allowed to have coffee today because I have an MRI later, and I don't like waking up without coffee.
2: I feel like that might lead him to be more of a big fat liar
0: really?
2: Today. Yeah, if I'm talking strategy, I might lean towards liar,
0: really?
2: Pants on fire.
0: Really?
2: I think the grumpiness levels up, you know?
0: Now I'm just going to pick a bunch of truants just to make you wrong.
1: Our first one is MRI stands for maybe really irritable.
2: Yes.
0: All right. 360-676.

0: Doing that again.
1: Yeah, so, well, it's a double version of win that prize. So get on that phone and make it happen here.
2: Mm-hmm.
0: Did we say what you're playing for?
2: Oh, no, but you
1: big
2: know what?
1: Prizes.
2: I feel sad even saying this, Dave.
0: What?
2: You know what you're playing for?
0: What?
2: Cruising coffee gift certificate.
0: You can't have coffee, Patrice.
2: Cruising coffee and a pair of tickets to any regular season race at the Skagit Speedway. But wait, there's more because you also get 2 1-hour passes to Mach 1 Adventure Park in Bellingham.
1: That Cruising Coffee has saved me this week. Had a great breakfast sandwich there from Dave yesterday.
2: Yeah.
1: And
0: please talk more about coffee and food. Things I'm not allowed to have right now.
2: How's my banana
1: sandwich
2: smelling over there? Does that banana smell just delicious to you right now?
1: Yes. I don't know what it is about bananas. You know, it just...
2: I think they're actually disgusting, but they're just a portable snack that I can eat. Like, I can get away with it here, you know?
1: Yeah, it's just that, the what do you call that little stringy things
2: they're
1: on
2: so
1: those?
2: So gross. And then just the fact that it's actually mush.
1: Yeah.
2: Like, that's just mush.
1: Yeah, I don't like the mush.
2: Yeah.
1: And, you know, you bite into a firm banana, and then you make it mushy, and that's fine. The irony when it comes to certain foods, you know?
2: I know.
1: Did we mention we need a caller? 360-676-CAFE. We've been talking amongst ourselves this morning. And maybe, well, there we go. There we go. All
2: there
1: right.
2: We go.
1: Hello, caller. Who are you and where are you calling from?
3: I am Stacey Jefferson and I'm calling from Blaine.
1: Ah, home of the Borderites. What's happening up in Blaine? I love your community.
3: Well, right now it's all foggy.
1: Yeah. Foggy.
3: It's really foggy.
0: Foggy here, too.
1: Uh-huh. Yeah, now, do you mean that more figuratively because you're foggy, or is it actually foggy outside?
3: Both.
2: Okay.
1: Yeah. All right. There we go. I'm assuming we're Bluetoothing over there. Is that what we're doing?
3: Yes.
1: Gotcha. All right. Safety first. What do you do for a living?
3: I work for a nonprofit. I am the project manager.
0: Nice. Good for you.
1: What about that? All right. Well, thanks for all that you do for your non-profitable.
3: Thank you.
0: All right, Stacey, you know how this game works. I'm going to give you some facts, and you tell me, you only tell the truth, and then we give you a prize.
2: Something like that.
1: Or maybe he's a big fat liar.
0: All right. It's up to you to determine which. Are you ready, Stacey?
3: I am ready.
0: All right. It is National Radio Day today, so we're going to start with a radio fact. And that is that radio waves go on forever into space.
1: What?
3: That's true.
1: Can you repeat that?
0: Radio waves go on forever into space.
2: Yeah, I don't really know how things like that work, but like it feels like they would have to stop at some point.
1: Well, you know, we've tried to communicate with aliens with the radio waves. I'm going to say that they do go on. They don't disintegrate.
2: But don't they, like, just get, like, just think of, like, a ripple in the water. Like, at some point, it's just going to stop. I'm going to say you're a liar. A big, fat,
1: ripples,
2: smelly, stinky liar.
1: Ripples only stop when they get to the thing.
2: That's not true.
1: And then
2: they just fade out eventually. Like, there's not enough momentum to keep them going from the source.
1: I think they go on forever there, Stace.
0: What do you think, Stacey?
3: I think so, too. I think so.
0: It is believed that radio waves continue to travel forever into space.
2: Wow.
1: How about that? Wow, Patrice.
3: Woo!
1: Wrong again there.
2: Wow. Okay. First time for everything. You know what I'm saying?
1: Yeah.
0: You know what that means?
2: What?
0: Years from now, some aliens might be gone. And Dave Allen, Patrice, they're sure weird.
1: Yeah.
2: I hope that's true.
1: Me too.
2: I really hope that's true.
1: Phone.
0: All right. You're 1-0, Stacey. Number 2. The inventor of shoelaces refused to wear shoes with laces for the rest of his life because he thought they were too complicated.
2: I love the thought of that.
1: I think he's a big fat liar.
2: I think you're telling the truth. He's annoyed with himself for creating such a silly invention. But Stacey, what do you think?
3: I think that is true.
0: Stacey, I completely made that up. And I am a big fat liar.
1: All right.
3: No.
2: Walker.
1: All right. Remember you said first time for everything, Patrice? I think there's a second time for everything for you.
2: Yeah, I don't think that he talked to the guy who made up the shoelaces, so maybe he doesn't even know, right?
0: He could

0: be wrong.
1: All right. So Stacey's 1-1.
0: Yep.
1: Patrice is 0-2.
0: Yep.
1: And I'm 2-0.
0: Okay.
1: But anyway.
0: Again, first time for everything.
2: Stacey, your score is the only one that matters. You got to get this one right to get the win. Stacey, cows have regional accents that change depending on the herd they grew up in.
1: Uh-oh.
0: Moo. Moo. Moo.
2: Moo, eh?
1: Oh, that's a Canadian cow right there.
0: Moo.
2: Cows have regional accents that change depending on the herd they grow up in.
0: 100%. I want, yeah, that's for sure.
1: I want that to be true, so I'm going to say it's
0: that's
1: true.
0: That's where I'm at with it.
2: Stacey, what are you going with?
3: Dave, I think you're a big fat liar.
2: Okay, you're going smart, against the grain. You're going to call me a big fat liar.
1: Stacey, I just want to point out, I am 2-0, and I feel really confident in this. I believe it's
0: for
1: true.
0: For the first time.
2: Stacey, stick with what you said, because cows all moo the same. I made that one up.
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0: Foreign hackers are actively targeting critical U.S. infrastructure, including water and wastewater and energy systems. That's according to the Cybersecurity and Infrastructure Security Agency, who put out a report yesterday saying attackers are scanning the internet looking for exposed devices running outdated software or things that lack adequate security protections. Water systems are apparently the most attractive targets because they could mess us up pretty good if they could mess up their water, our water.
1: Well, they can't get to my bubbly or my LaCroix.
2: Or my Coors Light.
1: Right. All three waters.
2: Keep it in a can.
0: These are the important things.
2: Right.
0: We all heard about Jackie, the eagle, who shared a life with Shadow. They were followed by millions through the Friends of Big Bear Valley's live stream cameras. It's all happening in the San Bernardino National Forest. And then Jackie got sick. And eventually Jackie died.
2: Yeah.
0: A whole lot of people were very sad. Well, here's something to be happy about. There's a new face now at Big Bear's famous bald eagle nest. And people are already getting real invested. This is a young female. She's known as KD1, or Katie to some fans.
2: Mm-hmm.
0: And she has recently been seen alongside Shadow. He's the male bald eagle who spent years raising a family with his longtime mate, Jackie. But now Shadow and Katie seem to be spending a lot of time together in the nest.
2: This just feels awfully fast.
1: It does. I've seen a lot of datelines.
2: Right. And was Katie?
1: Yeah.
2: Where was Katie?
1: Maybe we need to reopen the case here on what happened to Jackie.
2: Yeah. Yeah. And maybe look at Shadow, right?
1: Sure.
2: Like, what's he doing?
0: You know, it's not easy to raise a family.
2: Right.
1: It's true. It's not.
0: You can't do that by yourself.
2: So we got a younger bird.
0: Right.
2: Got
1: Interesting.
2: It.
1: Interesting.
2: Got it.
0: And artwork is causing a commotion at a gallery in Vancouver, Canada. The director of Vancouver's Access Gallery got a call last week from police that somebody was in the building. The caller reported seeing a person's feet sticking out from behind a counter. The cops thought maybe medical assistance was needed, so they got firefighters to help break into the gallery. What they found was not a person. They found the Preparator by Alyssa Pierre. It's a statue of an art handler kneeling over a crate with their upper body disappearing inside. The gallery director is now angry because the police breach cost the organization $1,000.
2: Oh, no.
0: Police broke in even after a close friend of the artist told police it was a piece of art and not a person, but apparently they just had to make sure.
2: Oh, no. Oops.
0: We got to know.
2: We got to know. Make sure no one's hurt in there.
0: Uh-huh.
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0: We're getting above 80 today. Sunny and 81 is forecast tomorrow. A few more clouds, but 82, and then the rain hits for the weekend. Right now in Stanwood, 54. Ferndale has 60, and in Bellingham, 61 at Cafe 104.1.
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1: We don't write them, we just read them right out of the misconnection section of Craigslist.
2: All right, at some point we'll bring two people together.
3: Mm-hmm.
2: All right, speaking of bringing people together, Kevin from Sea Feast is here. Always a pleasure to see you, sir.
4: It's always a pleasure to see me, too.
3: Hello, Kevin.
5: Hello.
3: Hello.
5: Hello, Patrice. 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
3: Hello.
2: All right, let's go ahead and start with you.
4: Okay.

0: Circle K brunette sleeve, rose tattoos, forks. We talked briefly about your tattoos. You're from Cali. We're in an RV. Want to chat some more?
1: All right. Nice and simple.
2: This one is from Coquitlam. It's a Canadian Tire leaf blower. I had pulled over with engine troubles at the spaces you were working in. I was on the phone trying to speak and kept getting drowned out by your leaf blower. I turn around to see a goddess with colored hair and was stunned. Even while working that leaf blower, you still took this fat boy's breath away. Would love to take you to dinner next weekend if you're available. Just reply with the color of your hair. Take care.
1: That's fantastic.
3: That's good. See, I got to come out of that with old guy voice. And I feel like I'm going to try to match his voice. And be old guy.
1: He was kind of gruffy old guy, though. You can just be.
4: Well, I'm an old man. Mature ladies at South Point Starbucks. Wow. You were with another lady, heavily engaged in conversation. At Starbucks South Point at an outside table on Friday the 7th. I was sitting at a nearby table and noticed more than a few instances of a direct eye contact throughout the afternoon. It was somewhat obvious, and the eye contact seemed to be lasting longer each time. Anyway, I was wondering if it'd be of interest to you to meet up and grab coffee by ourselves to chat. I simply don't want to overlook the opportunity to pursue this further if possible. Hope to hear from you soon.
5: Need a cop shop.
1: Wow. Need something. I just imagine the listener in their car right now just getting a stereo full of that.
4: A little older there. Sorry.
1: This is called Nina from the Yacht.
4: Oh.
1: We met on the yacht yesterday, and you taught me how to say something in Serbian. I saw you outside of the yacht afterwards, but you were with your friends. Small chance you'll see this, but if you do, I'd love to hang out. Message me with what I was wearing.
4: Wow.
5: Well, Buff.
1: Yeah, and on the yacht.
2: This is Powell over here.
1: Hello.
4: I want you to talk to me in Serbian.
1: That's gross. Don't make me break character.
5: Okay. It's going to be hard to top that one.
1: Sorry.
6: Wico Driver Sunset Branch, Bellingham, Wico. I always come in and make deposits for someone else in over years. You've always helped me. You're always so nice. You're single? I would like to get out and have a cup of coffee or dinner or lunch. You're at the Sunset Branch, but thank you for always being so nice.
1: Oh.
6: I love it when people don't use punctuation.
1: That's so good, right?
6: That's the best.
1: I also think he probably meant WeQ, but not...
6: It is, yeah, but it's WeCo.
1: WeCo.
6: WeCo. WeCo. It's right WeCo. Near... It's right next to the WeQ. It's WeCo. A little shack.
7: WeCo. There's no place called WeCo. Is it my turn?
1: You can go.
7: This one's from Bellingham. Brittany at the doctor office. Wow, you are amazing. Wish I could have said more.
1: Oh,
4: that's it.
7: That's all.
1: Well, he did wish he could have said more.
7: Wish I could have said more. I can't though. I'm not very smart.
4: Yeah. All right. Coconut Kenny's porch in Bellingham. I had a blast interacting with you, but I felt bad leaving you in that state. Yeah, but those damn cops, they had to interrupt and they pulled me away from you.
1: Whoa.
2: Wow.
4: Yeah. Mm. Yeah, let's do it again sometime. Yeah, I was the white Tesla.
2: Of course.
4: Yeah.
2: Wow.
4: Yeah.
2: Damn cops.

0: damn cops.
1: I really want to see the body cam footage on that one.
0: Yeah, I bet you do.
1: I do.
0: Hey, will you talk to me in Serbian? Come on, I'll get you a ride in my Tesla.
1: No. Yeah. Okay. Met 8/19/26 at AMC, the brink of war, Burlington. Your name is Cheryl. We talked for 1.5 hours after the movie. I told you about Celtic Arts Foundation and that I live at Elliott Lofts in Stanwood. We exchanged names, but no other information. I'd like to talk to you. Monty.
0: Monty?
1: Monty.
2: Monty.
1: Monty.
0: Is that like Monty, but Monty?
1: It's just Monty.
3: Monty, Monty, Monty.
1: Monty, Monty.
2: Never heard the name Monty.
1: Well, now you have. And I'm looking for Cheryl.
0: You're so Monty, you don't even know.
1: That's right.
2: Yeah. Monty and Cheryl.
1: It works.
2: Cheryl and Monty.
3: I like the ring of that.
1: Yeah.
0: All right. Sure.
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1: Oh.
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1: Period.
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1: Every 28 days?
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0: 8:32, here's what's trending now on Cafe 104.1. Drunk driving is bad.
1: Yeah.
0: We all know this, right?
1: Yes.
0: Maybe not. A new study puts Washington among the top 10 states for summer crashes involving drunk driving. Washington slotted in as the number 10 state with the highest share of crashes involving a drunk driver. They found Washington's peak fatal crash hour for impaired drivers between 11 p.m. and midnight. That's not a shocker. Surprised to hear that we're among the worst, though. I'm a little disappointed in us, I have to say.
1: Yeah.
0: Maybe a better idea? Take the bus, although it's about to cost you more, at least in Whatcom County. Whatcom Transportation Authority fixed route fares jump from $1 to $2 a ride starting Tuesday, September 1st. It's the agency's first cash fare increase since 2008. There is a new fare capping system, though. It means that riders using the same UMO card or app or bank card won't pay more than $6 in one day and won't pay more than $60 in a month. Paratransit fares also rise from $1 to $3. Senior 65 and older, veterans and students will qualify for reduced fares, and kids 18 and under continue to ride free. If you're an Android phone user in Washington, you may get a little bit of settlement money soon. State Attorney General Nick Brown's office says a federal court approved a $700 million settlement as part of a multi-state lawsuit against Google. That case was filed in 2021. It accused Google of holding a monopoly over the apps distributed across Android phones and devices. So let's see, $13 million of that settlement will be distributed between 2.4 million residents. I did the math. You can get about $5.
1: All right.
0: Okay, it's a $700 million settlement, and $13 million goes to the people who were theoretically wronged.
1: That's crazy.
0: Right?
1: Yeah.
0: Western Washington University announced they're expanding their guaranteed admissions program statewide. It opens the door to any Washington high school senior with a 2.75 GPA or higher who applies through the Common App or Western's own application. The program was previously limited to Whatcom, Skagit Island, San Juan, and Snohomish counties, but they need more people. Their enrollment is down at Western.
1: When I went to college, Western was the hardest to get into in the state. But your GPA had to be really good along with all of your kind of extracurriculars. And now that's not the case.
0: Yeah, well, you just went through the whole college search. Yeah. Was Wazoo difficult?
1: No, I mean, Peyton had, so she had like a 3.9 GPA.
0: Oh, so she had wherever she wanted.
1: Yeah, she had pretty much guaranteed admission to any Washington State school is how they do. So it was like, if you have a 3.5 or above, you get guaranteed into any Washington State school. So she was automatically guaranteed to get in there, which was kind of great because we didn't have to go through the whole application process.
0: Yeah. I think there are a lot of younger people who are really rethinking the whole college thing.
1: Yeah.
0: I mean, when I was coming up, it was never a question of if I go to college. It was always when I go to college and where I go to college.
1: Yeah.
0: But it was expected, right?
2: Yeah. Well, is that because you come from a family of educators?
0: Well, and educated, you know, people in my family went to college.
1: Yeah. Well, so. I think that the cost is so prohibitive now.
0: Yeah.
1: I mean, when I went, I found an old box of like check stubs that you like the carbon copy of your checks. And I found some that I was just going through and shredding them. And I found one of my tuition payments to Western. It was $600. For 16 credits. And now that would literally be $8,000. It's about $500 a credit, about sometimes more. Yeah. Wow. But yeah, so the cost is just outrageous. And you really have to look at it of, is this degree going to get me that better off? Yep. Do I need this for my career? And at 18, I mean, not everyone knows what they want to be. So they're not willing to make that huge investment of $100,000 or whatever in order to get that college education.
0: And that's the thing. I didn't need a college degree to do what I ended up doing. You know, Alan.

0: sitting right across from each other. Alan chose a different path and worked in some really big markets.
1: Yeah.
0: And college, nobody in radio is like, yeah, where'd you get your degree? But I'm glad I did it. It was a good personal experience for me. Today, would it be worth it just so you can say, I'm glad I did it?
1: Yeah.
0: I don't think so.
1: Right.
2: Yeah, I mean, I'm of that belief that I wish I had gone to college, but I didn't need it for what I did.
1: You just wish you had the experience?
2: Yeah, yeah. I think so, yeah. But, I, you know, I started on the radio when I was 16. It was a full-time when I was 18, and just, you know, this is what I was doing.
1: Yeah.
2: And I went around the country, as Dave said, just kind of worked my way up, worked in some big markets, some small markets, medium markets, you know, got to Chicago, St. Louis, Cleveland, Seattle, and coming back home here. But, yeah, it is strange. I do run in some circles where it's like, oh, you didn't go to college. Oh, you're one of those guys.
1: Really?
2: Yeah, a little bit, because I didn't grow up with it. It's strange.
1: Those people need to go jump off a bridge.
2: Right? I love when you do that voice, by the way. No, my dad, though, I mean, my dad was a very smart guy, a very well-educated guy. And it never came up that, hey, am I thinking about going to college? I was a C student. You know, I
0: think that's a big determiner in whether or not you go to college. What are the expectations of your parents?
2: Mm-hmm. Yeah, my brother went to Wazoo.
1: Yeah.
2: My younger brother, Ian, didn't go to college. Mm. And, you know, if you want to measure success by amount of dollars made, the youngest, you know, he didn't go to college and, you know, he's doing incredibly well in business. And, you know, my one brother went to Wazoo. But I was never asked by my parents.
1: Yeah.
2: You know, my mom, she grew up in Belfast, Ireland, moved to Canada, and it was just never a conversation.
1: Sure.
2: But my dad was real smart. I mean, he was a CPA, he was a numbers guy, UBC, he would go over, he taught in other countries, and all of that. But it just, it never came up. Hmm.
0: You know what? You can make real good money as a plumber these days.
1: Sure. Absolutely.
0: Learn a trade.
1: Yep.
0: I mean, it depends on who you are. I mean, some people are more likely to be good plumbers than others, I suppose.
1: Sure.
2: Well, I'm good with a plunger. It's just all the other smart
0: all that
2: stuff.
0: Practice.
2: The pipes. You think you're kidding.
0: No, I don't.
2: Yeah. Oh, boy. My brother, I was known as Big Chief Plug-Up Toilet back in the day.
1: Wow.
2: Yeah. Was that a TMI moment there?
0: Yeah. The Mariners.
1: Yeah.
0: Let's talk some good news. Mariners bounce back from that embarrassing loss. They beat the Milwaukee Brewers 7-5 yesterday. Of course, they're coming off that 22-0 defeat, 22-0 that was on Sunday. But yesterday they pulled out the win, so they're 1-1 now. Seattle never trailed in this one. They scored 7 runs off Dustin May in the first 2 innings. And so that improves them to 4-4 in their 9-game trip that concludes today. This is an early game. Mariners play at 11:10. Be nice to win this series.
1: Yeah.
2: Sure would.
0: Every game's pretty important for the Yums right now.
1: The news is brought to us by Coconut Kenny's. 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
0: Forecast says it's going to be hot. 81 degrees today and sunny. Tomorrow will be a little cloudier, about 82 degrees. And then the rain starts to show up maybe Friday night into Saturday and throughout the weekend. And then we're back at sunshine next week. Right now in Lynnwood, it's 74. Nooksack has 60. And in Bellingham, 61 at Cafe 104.1.
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0: owner, and maybe you want to check out how your website's performing for you. Are you getting the leads that you need? Are a lot of people coming through, or are they going somewhere else, maybe to your competitor? 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Maybe you don't know how to do social media and you just want them to do it for you. Whatever it is, they will meet you where you are. 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All right?
1: Anytime you do like a athletic event or, you know, kind of something that pushes you outside of your comfort zone, it's always nice to do that with somebody, right? Like, so that you're either miserable but with someone that you like, so it's like, hey, at least we're together, so this is better. It's always nice to have a friend, a partner in crime, if right. you will.
2: I've really only done one huge athletic thing. That was a marathon, and Lynn and I did it together early in our relationship.
1: Did you guys run together the whole time, or did you she kind of leave you, or you left her and then
2: did a lot of the training together along with our friend Ken?
1: Yeah.
2: And it was social as well as physical.
1: I think that's nice because then, you know, you have a little bit of celebration with the person that, you know, has kind of been through that with you. It's kind of nice.
2: Right.
1: And you did, when you did the STP, you did that alone or with someone?
0: The most successful I did alone. Okay. I did it in a group, and it's just harder to do that because not everybody's at the same level.
1: Yeah, yeah, that's tough.
0: But when I did it on my own and I can control my own stops and everything, it was actually better.
1: Okay. Yeah. All right. But then you had some support along the way.
0: Yeah, lots of support.
1: Yeah, that's nice. Well, there's a gal in Missouri. Her name is Emma Kessler, and Emma decided she was going to run a half marathon, and she did the training, but leading up to the half marathon, she started to get a little anxious, wasn't quite sure she was going to make it, had a bit of anxiety around it. So her boyfriend, Jason Burns, who's actually a power lifter, like a professional power lifter, not the kind of guy that you would imagine to be running.
2: Yeah, right.
1: But her boyfriend, Jason, decided to surprise her and run right along with her.
3: You're making me nervous. What?
4: Nuh-uh. No. No, you're lying. Are you doing it really?
5: I've been running every weekend since the last one that you ran to run it with you.
6: I have lied to you so many times over the last 2.5 months
5: about what I'm doing. We are 4.6 miles in, hanging in there. We are at like 9 3/4, almost at 10. How you feeling?
4: Amazing.
5: Woo, amazing. Yippee. It was a little short of 13 miles. How do you feel?
4: Way better now that we're done.
1: I mean, I'd be ticked off if it was a little short of 13 miles because then your half marathon was not actually a half marathon.
2: 13.1 is a half marathon, right? Maybe so that was like according to his watch.
1: Maybe his watch was off. Yeah. Maybe he started it late. The GPS didn't connect, whatever. But pretty cute that on actual race day, he opened up his trunk. In the trunk were his running shoes. And he was like, I'm going to do this with you. And they did the whole thing together. Pretty sweet, right?
0: Adorable.
1: I know. It's our feel-good moment of the day on Cafe.
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1: Yeah, we had two of them for you today. One is sold out. One still available.
2: Yeah, you still have a chance to go to Sirens Cove Social House. It is a new social house up in Linden. You can get a $50 gift certificate for just $25.
0: There you go. Mambo Italiano. That one's sold out.
1: Yep. Yeah, in minutes.
0: All right. 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

0: 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Going to be another hot one today.
1: Yeah, we are above 80. 81 today, 82 tomorrow.
2: You know a great place to go on hot days? The library. Air conditioned.
0: Oh, air conditioned,
2: and
0: sure.
2: And you can read a book.
0: Or maybe meet the librarian.
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0: talking. Cafe 104.1, it's Dave, Alan, and Patrice counting down to episode number 1,000, and I believe we have just a handful of shows left.
1: Yeah, you know what? Today's actually my favorite because today's show number 995 ends in a 5. I like that. And today is August 20th, ends in a 0. I like that. So it feels like things have... If today was a Friday, like the end of a week, today would be like the most perfect day ever. We were so close.
2: So the 27th, yep. Next Thursday, that is our 1,000th mm-hmm. show.
0: And we got a big full moon that day, and who knows what's going to happen.
1: It's going to be crazy.
0: Yes, but we do know that you should listen on our cafe app.
1: Yeah, you should.
0: Yes, we sound better on there. You can wake up to us. You can actually set your alarm, and you'll wake up to Dave, Alan, and Patrice.
1: And you can take us with you wherever you go.
2: Yes. You can even send us a voice message if you want.
0: Right?
1: Amazing.
0: We might even put it on the radio.
1: Whoa.
0: Sure. You can sing us a song. You can do poetry, spoken word, whatever you want to do.
1: Sure.
0: There you go. There's an app for that. It's the Cafe app.
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0: 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Ja Rule and Fat Joe are in town. You've been warned.
1: Fat Joe is no longer Fat Joe.
2: Yeah, Fat Joe shouldn't be able to call himself Fat Joe anymore. 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
0: So it's Ja Rule and Joe.
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0: good morning to y'all. Yeah. Hey, you want to meet this week's Cafe Critter? All you got to do is go to our social media.
1: Yeah, you can head to our Instagram or Facebook, and you'll see us right there with two of the cutest kittens you've ever seen in your life.
2: Yeah, they're available for adoption together. They're very bonded, but that's a better move anyway.
1: Yeah. Plus, they're cute little Italian kittens, Tony and Ramon.
3: Hey,
2: Tony. What's the matter with you?
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0: So Gen Z is bringing back the lower back tat, better known as the tramp stamp.
1: Well, it used to be known as the tramp stamp, but it has a new name.
2: Oh.
1: You ready for it?
2: Gen Z has to rename everything.
1: They do. I kind of like this one better. I think you'll go with it. It's not the tramp stamp. It's the cake topper.
0: The cake topper. Seriously? Okay,
2: that's pretty good.
1: Seriously, it's good.
0: The cake topper.
1: Your cake is your buns, and then you put the cake topper right on top of it there.
0: Oh, boy.
2: Cake topper.
0: I think they need to aim a little higher.

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1: That must be why you're using your radio voice.
0: Well, this is my natural voice on the radio, sure. Is what it is.
2: How do you even sound like that?
1: Why do you even sound like that?
2: I can't do that nasal. No, I can.
0: Oh, I can. You have a radio voice.
2: Yeah,
1: In the radio business, we call this puking.
0: Yes, we're puking it.
2: Puking.
0: Yes, okay. On the mighty Cafe
2: 104.1.
0: Yes. Wow. Good morning.
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0: Cafe 104.1. It's Dave, Alan, and Patrice. That wraps up our very special edition of National Radio Day with Cafe this morning.
1: It was really well planned out today. Way to follow the script. You guys did a great job with your radio voices.
2: Thank you. Thank you. I have to recycle the script now.
1: Yeah.
2: All these pages.
1: Yeah, so many.

0: Gonna head out into the wild there, get into the sunshine. Give me a hot one today. Remember, sunscreen and liquids, and check on old people and animals.
1: There you go. 81 today, 82 tomorrow. Next week's cooler. Next week we're in the mid-70s.
2: I like that advice for just everyday life.
0: Yeah.
2: Hydrate, sunscreen, check on old people and animals.
0: Good. There you go. That sounds great.
2: Do it.
0: They're going to go stuff Dave in a box.
1: Yep. Yep. I get an MRI today.
2: That's so fun. I find them so relaxing. I know that it's very weird because they're very loud and you're in a tiny tube, but I find them to be very relaxing.
1: Okay.
0: Mm-hmm. I had an MRI once, and they stuffed me into a tube. It was one of the worst experiences of my life.
2: Really?
0: Oh, yeah. I'm a big guy. I'm 6'4", full of thunder. Uh-huh. You put me in a small tube? Are you kidding?
2: I fell asleep during my last one.
1: All I care about is that giant cup of coffee I'm going to have when I get out.
2: For sure.
0: There we go. All right.
1: Maybe a sandwich.
0: Yeah, that'd be good.
1: Can't eat, can't drink.
0: What can you do?
1: Right?
0: Mr. Goody Two-Shoes over there.
1: Don't think, don't funk. What do you do?
0: Okay.
2: I just keep seeing him stroke his naked chest, and that's
1: weird.
2: Awkward.
1: It's like, I'm like a 12-year-old boy over here.
2: Then why are you touching it?
0: Maybe we should just go home now. Why don't we just get out of the box here?
2: Just leave the station.
0: Why don't we just get out of the radio?
1: Okay.

0: Cafe 104.1. I'm Bill Davis. So let's see. Today being Thursday, Scotty Van Driver is in studio. Yeah, normally he's at the Northwest Washington Fair, but he'll be in studio waiting for you to call him probably about 3:30 or so to win a pair of tickets to see the Jonas Brothers coming up in December at Climate Pledge Arena. It's a little contest we call Bros or No. He gives you usually four people. And two of them are brothers and two of them aren't. And you got to tell him which one when he takes your call later this afternoon. 360-676-CAFE.
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Hey, I saw some good news. MyBellinghamNow.com. Washington's unemployment rate has dropped for the first time since 24. Yeah.

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0: Cafe 104.1. Quick update here. You're Mr. Handyman, me, Bill Davis. Actually, I am pretty handy around the house. I've done tile work, flooring. Built a bathroom with a contractor. Yeah, done a few things here and there. Well, we're putting in a new deck. Actually, we've had this deck since we bought the house back in, I think it was 2009. And the pine lumber has just about worn out. It's time to go with the composite decking, which all that material and everything, the clips that you put it in with, that all got delivered earlier this morning. And next Tuesday, my contractor and I are going to be tackling it. Now, we pull up all the boards. Oh, did I mention my deck is 70 feet in the air? It's on, real tall poles on concrete foundation blocks. Yeah, we're 70 feet in the air, and we're pulling up all the old decking and putting new decking in. I think I may have told you this yesterday. Just wanted to let you know that, so that just in case Wednesday I'm incapacitated or in the hospital, you'll know why.
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Scotty Van Driver is going to kick off the weekend with a dance party. 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

And then he's going to get you a $25 gift card, good at the Score Sports Bar and Grill. Jono does it right. I mean, when he put those tofu sliders and that falafel burger on the menu just for me, for vegetarians, it's pretty darn incredible. That'll be a little after 4:30 this afternoon with Scotty Van Driver on the Happy Hour Request Hour on Cafe.

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1: Here's an admission. I've never been to Point Roberts.
2: Oh, wow.
3: That's crazy.
1: I know.
4: Me neither.
1: But why have we never been to Point
3: Roberts?
1: Because
3: there's no reason to go to Point Roberts.
2: And it's hard to get to.
3: Yeah, and unless you have people there that you want to go visit, why would you go there?
1: Well, what's in Point Roberts? Why don't we know this? This is our own backyard. I think we need to put the word out there that we want to come to Point Roberts and broadcast from there.
2: Okay.
1: But someone's got to invite us.
3: I love this because I feel silly that I've never been there.
1: Yes, it's right there.
3: We could do the show from somebody's house.
1: Yes.
3: Or a restaurant. Or
1: it just makes sense.
2: Can we call it Point Bob when we get familiar with it?
3: Bob's.
2: Point Bob's.
1: I didn't realize you had to cross the border to go to America.
3: Yeah, four times. You want to visit Point Roberts from the rest of Whatcom County. You got to go through the border, and then do it both times back.
1: Yeah.
3: Yeah, let's make this happen.
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0: Cafe 104.1. 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Good at Oven, wood-fired pizza in historic Fairhaven here in just a few minutes. It's the Lunchtime Link, and we're going to play three songs for you in a row, and you got to tell me what links them all together. 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You never know. 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We draw from all the correct entries. We award you with a gift card good for lunch at Oven, wood-fired pizza. Oh, and by the way, I wanted to mention again, 1 week from Monday, it'll be their very last of the season, All You Can Eat, starting, I think it's around 4 o'clock or so. Again, that is a week from Monday, $24.95. What a bargain. 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
1: So like we usually do, let us look back to the songs that we played for you yesterday. Let's say it was, Kid Rock and Sheryl Crow. Picture, Freeze Frame, Jay Giles Band, and Photograph by Nickelback. We had correct entries from all over the place. Yeah, Lucy, Wendy, and Karen in Bellingham, James and Colleen in Blaine, Johnny in Burlington, Gary in Concrete, Rob Lopez Island, Carl in Bellingham. We drew your name from the correct entries. And yep, you're going to get that gift card good at Oven Wood Fired Pizza in historic Fairhaven. Obviously, the connection, all of the songs were, about pictures or mentioned photographs or things like that. It was the first appearance of commercial photography back in 1839. That is your total useless trivia for the day. We got three new songs for you. Pay attention to the titles and what the songs are about. Okay. First up, Dave Matthews Band, who, by the way, is going to be at the Gorge as usual over Labor Day weekend. First song up, Ants Marching. Cafe 104.1.

Cafe 104.1. Yeah, we've done two songs for the lunchtime link. You got to figure out what connects them all together. You could win lunch at Oven Wood Fired Pizza in historic Fairhaven. All right, so that was Numb Little Bug. All right, you got that? Right before that, the Dave Matthews Band and Ants Marching. I think you're getting close to the theme. And now your third song. And, you know, it took us a while to find this to, you know, match up with the theme. I don't know if this is the greatest song we've ever played or the worst song we've ever played. Let's find out. It's Bob Carlyle. Remember this one? Butterfly Kisses on Cafe.

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Remember, I told you, pay attention to the song titles. Yeah, Numb Little Bug, Ants Marching, and Butterfly Kisses. Like that big voice guy told you a minute ago, tell me what you think the link is right now at cafe.com. You could be getting some pizza from Oven Wood Fired Pizza.

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Cafe 104.1. So later this afternoon, about 3:30-ish or so, my friend Scotty Van Driver is going to play a contest called Bros or No. I call it Bros and No's, yeah. This is all to win a pair of tickets to see. It's Jonas Brothers coming up in December, Climate Pledge Arena. He's going to name you some people, and some of them are brothers, and some of them aren't. And you got to be the first correct caller at 360-676-CAFE to find out if you're a winner. Yeah, and if you're true to form and you tell them the right answer, you'll be going to see the Jonas Brothers in December.

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1: Hey, it's Scotty Van Driver, and just announced the Jonas Brothers are coming to Climate Pledge Arena on Saturday, December 5th. 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

Cafe 104.1. I'm Bill Davis. You know, I've been telling you about the trials and tribulations of redoing our deck 70 feet in the air. And yes, I'm going to be doing that on Tuesday after I get off the air. I was soliciting advice as to, you know, what my contractor and I should do. You know, we have joists and we're going to be pulling up, you know, all of our planks and putting down new ones. Yeah, I love the one I got from somebody on the phone a minute ago. They said, just make sure you don't fall that 70 feet. Yeah, you think?

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3: Oh boy.

Cafe 104.1 tomorrow morning with Dave Allen and Patrice. Top of the hour trips. Yeah, 6, 7, 8, 9 a.m. Be one of the first 12 callers. You're going to be in that grand prize drawing on Friday, August 28th. What are you going to

0: was your man.
1: Cafe 104.1. We were talking about top of the hour trips just a few minutes ago with Dave Allen and Patrice. Speaking of the morning show, Cafe This Morning Tomorrow is another one of those festive Fridays where pretty much the studio is packed. We always love having listeners in. It gets catered. It's always a lot of fun. We have a lot of guests, a lot of great people stop by. There's just one problem. Well, it's not really a problem. It's just part of my job. You know, I come on at 10 o'clock in the morning, right? Tomorrow? Guess who's got to clean up that mess? Oh, yeah.
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Cafe 104.1, a big arena for a big man and a big sound coming up in November. Climate Pledge Arena with Teddy Swims. Something's

0: Cafe 104.1. Want to make sure you are here tomorrow, 12 noon. We're going to finish the week strong. We always like to. In the lunchtime link with Oven Wood Fired Pizza in historic Fairhaven, I'll be handing out a gift card. Good for what else? Pizza. Yeah, we'll play three songs for you in a row, 12 noon. That's why it's called the lunchtime link. And then you tell me what connects them all together. It's that simple. We draw from all the correct entries at cafe.com.
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4: The Chuckanut 50K, one of the Pacific Northwest iconic trail ultra marathons, once again demonstrated that its community of runners is as committed to the trails as they are to racing them. 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That all goes towards investing in outdoor spaces and the organizations that work to maintain and protect them. Thanks to all the runners out there for creating this good news.
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Cafe 104.1. It's a big day at our house later this afternoon as soon as I get off the air. That new composite Trex decking gets delivered, and then my contractor and I, we get to install it next Tuesday.

3 days left to the fair. Two really nice days. Yeah, today, 79. Tomorrow, 80 and sunny. Saturday, there's a 50-50 shot. We'll get some showers, but it will cool off a little bit. 73 for Saturday's high.

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Couple of days ago on Jeopardy! Tournament of Champions, this song was a clue. Yeah, Happy with Pharrell Williams.

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I'm Bill Davis. Probably the biggest thing going on in my life is restructuring and redoing our outdoor deck. By the way, did I mention it's like 70 feet in the air? Yeah, it is. Expecting the delivery of the Trex materials. We're going composite this year. You know why? So I don't have to refinish it year after year. As soon as I get off the air, I head home, expecting the delivery a little bit later this afternoon, and then we start working on it next week. I tell you what, I'll be back tomorrow morning at 10, and I'll let you know how the delivery went, okay? That's only phase one. Scotty Van Driver coming up next on Cafe.

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2: A man who was once known as Seattle's I-5 flasher has been arrested again, this time in Oregon. He was pulled over by Oregon State Police on I-5 after a woman reported seeing him taking care of business, having a menage a moi.
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104.1 welcomes the Jonas Brothers coming to Climate Pledge Arena on December 5th. 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

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You remember the seaplane that crashed last month near Susha Island? Well, obviously, the National Transportation Safety Board has been investigating to see what happened. And while there are no definitive conclusions, they do have a thought about the weather. Local news from MyBellinghamNow at cafe.com.

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0: Cafe 104.1, it's Scotty Van Driver. The Jonas Brothers are on their way to Climate Pledge Arena Saturday, December 5th. Those tickets are going to go on sale tomorrow morning at 10 o'clock. But right now, you've got a chance to win them before you can buy them. Playing Are They Bros or No? I'm going to give you two sets of names. One of them are real brothers. The others aren't. You need to figure out which is the right one. So today's names, we've got Orbel and Wilbur Wright, the guys who invented the airplane, or Ben and Jerry, the guys who make amazing ice cream. Orville and Wilbur Wright, Ben and Jerry, are they bros or no? 360-676-5233, 360-676-CAFE.
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1: 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According to the Center for the Developing Child at Harvard University, from infancy on, play is an important part of a child's life. For babies and toddlers, simple, playful interactions with adults help develop sturdy brain architecture, the foundations of lifelong health, and the building blocks of resilience. Take a peek inside the Toddler Farmyard exhibit at the Children's Museum of Skagit County, and you'll see babies and toddlers touching a variety of objects and textures, stacking blocks, crawling on the floor or through a tunnel, climbing stairs, reading a story, even interacting with their caregivers. And it's a great space for parents to connect with each other too. 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
2: 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Which ones are bros and which ones are no's?
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2: They're the bros?
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3: I was thinking, you almost had me on that one, because I was like, it might be the Ben and Jerry's, but no, I think that's too obvious.
2: Well, you've got a pair of tickets to go see the Jonas Brothers December 5th when they're at Climate Pledge Arena.
3: Let's go. Thank you so much.
2: You're welcome. Yes, let's go. We've got one more pair tomorrow. Are they bros or no? 3:30 on Cafe 104.1.

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Some positive news for the brave firefighters that have been fighting the Border 2 fire in eastern Whatcom County. It is now 43% contained. 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
2: 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Northbound, you got about a half-hour wait in Sumas. That's it. Southbound, about a half-hour wait at the truck crossing. And that's it. Everywhere else, 5 minutes or less, both ways. We've got another pretty nice day tomorrow, partly sunny, highs around 80, and then we start to see clouds, maybe even some showers throughout the weekend, and cooler too, highs in the upper 60s to low 70s. It's 65 right now in Langley, Washington. Concrete has 86. Wow, that's a difference. Bellingham right in the middle at 77.
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Mackenzie's in Linden. 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
1: 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I'm thinking about putting in flooring in my daughter's bedroom, and we're thinking of doing it ourselves. Most people say it's pretty easy. Some people tell me it's not. But you know what? That's what they said about my dishwasher. Managed to put that in on my own too, and it still works, hopefully. Brian in Bellingham says he learned how to replace the brakes on his old Mazda just from watching YouTube. And Natalie used to live in Monroe. She designed and built a full-length back deck and a side deck. The people at Home Depot were shocked that she did it all on her own. What's the most proud DIY project you've done? 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
2: Here's an admission. I've never been to Point Roberts.
3: Oh, wow.
4: That's crazy.
2: I know.
3: Me neither. I don't think so.
2: But why have we never been to Point
4: Roberts?
2: Because
4: there's no reason to go to Point Roberts.
3: And it's hard to get to.
4: Yeah, and unless you have people there that you want to go visit, why would you go there?
2: Well, what's in Point Roberts? Why don't we know this? This is our own backyard. I think we need to put the word out there that we want to come to Point Roberts and broadcast from there.
3: Okay.
2: But someone's got to invite us.
4: I love this because I feel silly that I've never been there.
2: Yes, it's right there.
4: We could do the show from somebody's house.
2: Yes.
4: Or a restaurant. Or
2: it just makes sense.
3: Can we call it Point Bob when we get familiar with it?
4: Bob's.
3: Point Bob's.
2: I didn't realize you had to cross the border to go to America.
4: Yeah, four times. You want to visit Point Roberts from the rest of Whatcom County. You got to go through the border, and then do it both times back.
2: Yeah.
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2: 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What is it?
3: Okay, this is a throwback. 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

0: 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David, you're in Blaine. What do you got for me today?
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Sarah is in Deming. She says she added decorative trim to her A-frame house to kind of make it look more like a mountain home. So proud of how it turned out. Kyle in Mount Vernon says he built a bar with beer taps that come out of the wall. Very impressive. What is your most proud DIY accomplishment? Facebook.com/Cafe 104.

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1: 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The longest border wait you've got is northbound in Sumas. It's 10 minutes. Everything else, 5 minutes or less. Both ways at the Peace Arch truck crossing in Linden and southbound in Sumas. More sunshine tomorrow with a high 81, and then a little bit of a turn for the weekend. Clouds, showers possible throughout, highs in the upper 60s to low 70s. Port Townsend has 76 right now. Burlington at 78. In Bellingham, it's 79 with the last song on today's Happy Hour Request Show. 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And if you do decide, you can text it to me early at 360-676-5233 or hit the request button in the cafe app. Rick is in Bellingham.